0: cancer, and tests have now confirmed adenocarcinoma. The procedure has been described as successful, removing the lower lobe of his right lung. He's now recovering in hospital.
1: Downing Street confirms Andy Burnham will host the Ukrainian President Volodymyr Zelensky today. The PM's expected to offer him more military support. English football's regulator says the sport needs to act before it's too late after revealing the scale of loss-making in the top five divisions. Its State of the Game report found nearly two-thirds of clubs are technically insolvent. The family of a man who died after being mauled by a tiger at a zoo near Doncaster on Saturday say he'd suffered from significant mental illness. William Chapman was a former child actor who appeared in programmes on the BBC and ITV. Yorkshire Wildlife Park remains closed today. In sport, pressures continuing to build on Manchester United head coach Michael Carrick. They lost 2-0 at Atletico Madrid in the Champions League, registering just 2 wins in 9 games across all competitions. Immediately after the defeat, United defender Lisandro Martinez lashed out at the club's hierarchy and lack of summer investment. It caught Carrick on the hop.
2: Straight after a game for me is not the time to talk about that interview because I've not seen it. I don't doubt the togetherness or the willingness to do things to win. So I know results-wise, and it's easy to look and think there's something deeply wrong because we haven't won enough games. So I understand that.
1: Arsenal beat Lille 3-0, all the goals coming in 7 second-half minutes. And Sir Michael Palin's cancelled his upcoming book tour after falling at home and fracturing 3 ribs. The 83-year-old's apologised to fans in an Instagram post. That's the latest. I'm Imani Rana.

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0: hearing some good old tunes. You know, songs everybody knows the words to. 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
0: Hey, it's Barnsley. I like Barnsley. I've been listening to him on the radio for years, but I don't want to hear new songs today. If only I had a time machine, I could go back and hear all those songs I used to listen to years ago again.
2: Now then, come over here. Look at this.
0: Who are you?
2: You realise that what I'm about to do is going to be appallingly dangerous.
0: What are you going to do?
2: Now, here comes the tricky part. You see this? Well, this is the time setting. That's critical to a billionth part of a nanosecond. You see?
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0: 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I'm not too sure about these platform shoes I'm wearing. And the flares don't look very good either. Hang on a minute. That was Barnsley. How long time have I been on the radio?
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4: The Sky News Centre at 2. The Pope has been diagnosed with a common form of lung cancer following an operation in Rome. The Vatican has confirmed Leo, who's 71, successfully had a lower lobe of his right lung removed during the procedure. An examination revealed adenocarcinoma. Andy Burnham's expected to use the Ukrainian president's visit to Downing Street later to announce an acceleration of military help. It's thought the PM will also promise further rounds of sanctions on Russia. It's after Donald Trump made a deal to ease restrictions on Russian diesel ahead of the US midterm elections. But speaking yesterday, the president insisted he's also supporting Kyiv.
5: We are helping them and we are sharing intel. We want the war to end. So we're working with them and with Russia on getting the war to end.
4: The family of a man who was killed by a tiger at Yorkshire Wildlife Park say he suffered from significant mental illness over a number of years. In a statement, William Chapman's family paid tribute to him, saying they're utterly devastated. The boss of MI5's issued a stark warning that Russia and Iran are stepping up hybrid campaigns against the UK. Sir Ken McCallum's given his annual update on terror threats and says AI could be used to create killer bioweapons. Arsenal scored all their goals in 7 second-half minutes to get past Lille 3-0 and continue their winning start in the Champions League. Boss Mikel Arteta says they were much better after the break.
6: The moment we made a change at half-time in terms of certain positions and the technical level increased and we attacked the spaces where we thought that we could hurt them. It was a joy to watch. The 3 goals were unbelievable. The connections, the timings, the quality they delivered to score.
4: But Manchester United's poor run of form continues with a 2-0 defeat away to Atletico Madrid. And England can look forward to a Women's World Cup qualification playoff final after thrashing Greece 5-0. Scotland are also through 5-2 overall, having got past the Czech Republic 3-2. That's the latest. I'm Imani Rana.

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For me, they fall into one of three categories. There's the obvious choices, songs that immediately make you smile. Then there's the songs that dominated the airwaves in their day. And hearing them again is the closest thing to time travel we're ever likely to have. And of course, there's those guilty pleasures, even if you don't want to admit to having put them on a mixtape or a playlist at some stage. You know you probably did. The soundtrack to your life becomes the soundtrack to your Saturday night. 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
1: 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And you know what I'm talking about. 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
5: From the Sky News Centre at 3, the Vatican's revealed the Pope has a common form of lung cancer. He's undergone surgery in Rome. Matt Steele has more.
6: Leo XIV was all smiles as he arrived at hospital. We've been told the operation was to remove a nodule. A more detailed medical bulletin issued after the surgery revealed doctors suspected cancer, and tests have now confirmed adenocarcinoma. The procedure's been described as successful, removing the lower lobe of his right lung. He's now recovering in hospital.
5: Downing Street confirms Andy Burnham will host the Ukrainian President Volodymyr Zelensky today. The PM's expected to offer him more military support. English football's regulator says the sport needs to act before it's too late, after revealing the scale of loss-making in the top five divisions. Its State of the Game report found nearly two-thirds of clubs are technically insolvent. The family of a man who died after being mauled by a tiger at a zoo near Doncaster on Saturday say he'd suffered from significant mental illness. William Chapman was a former child actor who appeared in programmes on the BBC and ITV. Yorkshire Wildlife Park remains closed today. Pressure's continuing to build on Manchester United head coach Michael Carrick. They lost 2-0 at Atletico Madrid in the Champions League, registering just 2 wins in 9 games across all competitions. Immediately after the defeat, United defender Lisandro Martinez lashed out at the club's hierarchy and lack of summer investment. It caught Carrick on the hop.
7: Straight after a game for me is not the time to talk about that interview, because I've not seen it. I don't doubt the togetherness or the willingness to do things to win, so I know results-wise and it's easy to look and think there's something deeply wrong because we haven't won enough games, so I understand that.
5: Arsenal beat Lille 3-0, all the goals coming in 7 second-half minutes. And Sir Michael Palin's cancelled his upcoming book tour after falling at home and fracturing 3 ribs. The 83-year-old's apologised to fans in an Instagram post. That's the latest. I'm Imani Rana.

0: There's so much happening at the Devizes Conservative Club. On Saturday the 31st of October, Motown comes to Devizes as the Dreamettes perform. 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And don't forget the daytime disco on every third Wednesday of the month. 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
5: From the Sky News Centre at 4, the Pope has been diagnosed with a common form of lung cancer following an operation in Rome. The Vatican has confirmed Leo, who's 71, successfully had a lower lobe of his right lung removed during the procedure. An examination revealed adenocarcinoma. Andy Burnham's expected to use the Ukrainian president's visit to Downing Street later to announce an acceleration of military help. It's thought the PM will also promise further rounds of sanctions on Russia. It's after Donald Trump made a deal to ease restrictions on Russian diesel ahead of the US midterm elections. But speaking yesterday, the president insisted he's also supporting Kyiv.
6: We are helping them and we are sharing intel. We want the war to end. So we're working with them and with Russia on getting the war to end.
5: The family of a man who was killed by a tiger at Yorkshire Wildlife Park says he suffered from significant mental illness over a number of years. In a statement, William Chapman's family paid tribute to him, saying they are utterly devastated by his loss. The boss of MI5's issued a stark warning that Russia and Iran are stepping up hybrid campaigns against the UK. Sir Ken McCallum's given his annual update on terror threats and says AI could be used to create killer bioweapons. Arsenal scored all their goals in 7 second-half minutes to get past Lille 3-0 and continue their winning start in the Champions League. Boss Mikel Arteta says they were much better after the break.
7: The moment we made a change at halftime in terms of certain positions and the technical level increased and we attacked the spaces where we thought that we could hurt them. It was a joy to watch. The three goals were unbelievable. The connections, the timings, the quality they delivered to score.
5: But Manchester United's poor run of form continues with a 2-0 defeat away to Atletico Madrid. And England can look forward to a Women's World Cup qualification playoff final after thrashing Greece 5-0. Scotland are also through 5-2 overall, having got past the Czech Republic 3-2. That's the latest. I'm Imani Rana.

0: Perfect Harmony is the new book from Devizes author Sue McGregor. A moving novel of memory, music, and unexpected human connection. Fliss is a world-famous pianist, but after suffering amnesia following a traumatic road accident, an extraordinary friendship begins to change her life. This is Sue McGregor's third novel, exploring forgiveness, second chances, and how music has the power to bring people together in difficulty or sadness. 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

0: 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Our Mystery Hour this morning returns between 9 and 10, hits and headlines from a year gone by.
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5: 97 FM. Sky News Centre at 5. The Pope has been diagnosed with a common form of lung cancer following an operation in Rome. The Vatican's confirmed Leo, who's 71, successfully had a lower lobe of his right lung removed during the procedure. An examination revealed a diagnosis of adenocarcinoma. Gavin Ashenden, the associate editor of the Catholic Herald, says it's very sad.
6: He'll have 1.4 billion people praying for him, and it's a reminder that we're all, our lives are lent to us and we have to return them, but we're praying that he'll recover fully.
5: Downing Street confirms Andy Burnham will host the Ukrainian President Volodymyr Zelensky today. The PM's expected to offer him more military support. The family of a man who died after being mauled by a tiger at a zoo near Doncaster on Saturday say he'd suffered from significant mental illness. William Chapman was a former child actor who appeared in programmes on the BBC and ITV. Yorkshire Wildlife Park remains closed today. Football supporters and the government are demanding an action plan to save the national game. The independent regulators revealed 94% of clubs are loss-making, living on the edge of financial disaster and over-reliant on owners to bankroll them. Pressure's continuing to build on Manchester United head coach Michael Carrick. They lost 2-0 at Atletico Madrid in the Champions League, registering just 2 wins in 9 games across all competitions. Immediately after the defeat, United defender Lisandro Martinez lashed out at the club's hierarchy and lack of summer investment. It caught Carrick on the hop.
7: Straight after a game for me is not the time to talk about that interview because I've not seen it. I don't doubt the togetherness or the willingness to do things to win, so I know results wise and it's easy to look and think there's something deeply wrong because we haven't won enough games, so I understand that.
5: Arsenal beat Lille 3-0, all the goals coming in 7 second-half minutes. And Sir Michael Palin's cancelled his upcoming book tour after falling at home and fracturing 3 ribs. The 83-year-old's apologised to fans in an Instagram post. That's the latest. I'm Imani Rana.

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4: Sky News Centre at 6. The family of a man who was mauled to death by a tiger at a zoo in Yorkshire have released a statement. Ruth McKee has more.
5: 23-year-old William Chapman, who was a former child actor, died on Saturday after climbing into the tiger enclosure at Yorkshire Wildlife Park in Doncaster. His family say he had suffered from significant mental illness for a number of years and had been prescribed strong medication. They went on to describe him as a bright, warm, engaging young man who was dearly loved. In the statement, they've also asked people to stop sharing what they say is deeply offensive media content about the incident.
4: Pope Leo has been diagnosed with lung cancer. The pontiff had surgery yesterday to remove a lower part of his right lung. He's recovering in hospital. Volodymyr Zelensky is meeting Andy Burnham in Downing Street later. The Prime Minister is expected to offer the Ukrainian leader more military support and announce further sanctions on Russia. It's after Donald Trump made a deal to ease restrictions on Russian diesel ahead of the US midterm elections. The government's hoping a new recruitment drive will help create 10,000 more foster care places in England. People in their 30s and 40s who've not considered taking in young people before will be targeted in the campaign. Manchester United's latest defeat has prompted an apology from their midfielder André Santos.
6: I want to say sorry to everyone that's travelled to Spain. Of course, we believe in the manager, we believe in our staff, we believe in our players. So we are in bad moments, but have to work to change this result.
4: Michael Carrick's men have now extended their winless run to 5 games in all competitions following last night's 2-0 defeat at Atletico Madrid in the Champions League. Immediately afterwards, United defender Lisandro Martinez publicly criticised the club's hierarchy. Meanwhile, Arsenal beat Lille 3-0 at the Emirates. All their goals came in 7 minutes after the break. That's the latest. I'm Kat Suave.

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0: Good morning. It's me, David Hills. Yes, on a morning. Every Thursday now from 10 till 12, I will be here with you to keep you awake all the way through to lunchtime. Barnes has gotten you out of bed, hopefully. I'll keep you awake, as I said, until lunchtime. Intro Quiz will be here along with your requests and dedications and lots of good tunes. So join me on the morning show, 10 till 12. Good morning.
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3: Perfect Harmony is the new book from Devizes author Sue McGregor. A moving novel of memory, music and unexpected human connection. Fliss is a world-famous pianist, but after suffering amnesia following a traumatic road accident, an extraordinary friendship begins to change her life. This is Sue McGregor's third

novel exploring forgiveness, second chances, and how music has the power to bring people together in difficulty or sadness. Pick up your copy of Perfect Harmony today from Devizes Books in Sidmouth Street.

Hello, it's Jonesy here. We're making some changes at the Early Late Show as we move into another season. Question Mark returns. This is where I give you a pop music answer. You've just got to guess the question. Simple. Watch That Hammer. Also, we've got After 880s, Al Weber's request slot, Guest of the Week, of course, The Devices Diary, The End of Show Smoochie. Oh, and Glovebox Classics returns to its normal format. Be careful. That's the Early Late Show, Thursday, 7 p.m. with myself, Mark Jones. 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
3: Sky News Centre at 7. The family of a man who was mauled to death by a tiger say he'd been suffering from mental illness for a number of years. They've described William Chapman as a bright, warm and engaging young man who'd been prescribed strong medication for his condition. The 23-year-old died after climbing into the animal's enclosure at Yorkshire Wildlife Park on Saturday. Graham Stothard has been reading the family's tribute.
4: The family, alongside that statement, they've also asked for privacy and have condemned what they've called deeply offensive media which is being circulated. They say it's causing them extreme distress.
3: The Pope has been diagnosed with lung cancer. In a medical bulletin, the Vatican says the pontiff's surgery yesterday to remove a lower lobe of his right lung was successful. Leo, who's 71, is recovering in hospital. Gavin Ashenden, who's associate editor of the Catholic Herald, says the pontiff will have support from people all around the world.
5: It's completely unique, so I imagine it's going to cause a headache to the people organising the diary. But the fact is that we're all mortal. We're lent our lives. We have to return them. We have no rights to a future programme. The same is true of the Pope as anybody else, so we'll have to pray that he gets better.
3: The Prime Minister says the UK's support for Ukraine is rock solid before Vladimir Zelensky's visit to Downing Street today. The government's expected to announce an acceleration of military support and draw up further sanctions against Russia. A former gang leader's been sentenced to at least 40 years in prison for orchestrating the shooting of rapper Tupac Shakur in 1996. Dwayne Davis was convicted of first-degree murder in August. The first day of Russell Brand's rape and sexual assault trial begins later. The actor and comedian denies seven offences between 1999 and 2009. And Manchester United lost 2-0 at Atletico Madrid in the Champions League, registering just two wins in nine games across all competitions. Arsenal maintained their winning start, easing past Lille 3-0. That's the latest. I'm Kat Suave.
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Whoa, very good morning to you and welcome to The Breakfast Show here on Fantasy Radio, Wednesday, October the 14th, hump day. Leave it. Michael Infinity sitting in for Mark Barnes with you until 10. Big thank you to Tom Dawson for another epic performance on the Overnight Express. Cheers, Tom.

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2: It's going to be a mostly dry day today, though there is a chance of a few light showers. Some sunshine is likely, but cloud will build for many. It's going to feel breezy, staying rather warm with a maximum temperature of 18 degrees. Tonight, staying mostly dry this evening, but cloud may bring occasional light showery rain and drizzle at times overnight. Again, feeling rather mild with a minimum temperature of 13 degrees. Tomorrow, largely cloudy and quite breezy with some light showers and the occasional brighter spells are possible. Another mild day, feeling unseasonably warm in the sunshine, maximum temperature 20 degrees. Looking further ahead, rain on Thursday night, then breezy and colder on Friday with sunny spells and possible showers. Settled and largely dry thereafter.
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1: 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Get on your bike.
2: Have our first look at the traffic sensors in and around town and the local area. Nothing much to report in devices at the moment, I'm pleased to say. All running rather smoothly on all main routes in and around and through the town. Looking further afield, Semington Roundabout, again, not much to report, all running very smoothly there, as is West Ashton Bypass and the Melksham Bypass. If you're travelling by train today, again, more news. If you're travelling from Pusey, I would suggest you check just to see what's exactly going on there. I'll see if I can find out later on. No reported cancellations from either Chippenham or Westbury.

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2: Well, it's just coming up to 21 minutes past seven, and with this morning's sports news, here's Colin Beasley.
3: Pressure's continuing to build on Manchester United head coach Michael Carrick. They lost 2-0 at Atletico Madrid in the Champions League, registering just 2 wins in 9 games across all competitions. Immediately after the defeat, United defender Lisandro Martinez lashed out at the club's hierarchy and lack of summer investment. It caught Carrick on the hop.
4: Straight after a game for me is not the time to talk about that interview because I've not seen it. I don't doubt the togetherness or the willingness to do things to win, so I know results-wise and it's easy to look and think there's something deeply wrong because we haven't won enough games, so I understand that.
3: Arsenal maintain their winning start in the competition in easing past Lille 3-0. Manchester City have their first home game since being found guilty of breaking Premier League financial rules when they welcome Paris Saint-Germain this evening. Before that, Liverpool are in Austria to face LASK, followed by Aston Villa against Turkish side Fenerbahce. Football fans say a landmark report on the state of club finances must be an alarm call leading to lasting change. 94% made losses last season, despite earning £9 billion. It also found 32 sides wouldn't survive more than a month without owners funding them. England can look forward to a qualification playoff final against Ukraine after taking another step closer to next summer's Women's World Cup. Serena Wiegmann's side thrashed Greece 5-0 in Leicester, 8-1 on aggregate. Scotland are also through 5-2 overall, having got past the Czech Republic 3-2. Wales will next face Norway over 2 legs after a 4-0 win against Albania, 3-0 on the night, and Northern Ireland went down 7-1 to Portugal over both games, while Republic of Ireland hammered Kazakhstan 12-0 on aggregate. Championship leaders Swansea made it 4 wins in a row with a 1-0 victory over Millwall, but the game was overshadowed by allegations of racist abuse with police investigating. And Middlesbrough kept the pressure on by getting past Stoke 3-2. And Africa's to get its first Formula One Grand Prix in about 40 years. Rwanda's been chosen to host the race from the early 2030s. A 10-year contract's been signed.
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0: Benson Boone here on Fantasies Radio, 25 minutes past 7. Very good morning if you just tuned in. Mike Linford is sitting in for Mark Barnes. Going back to the 1990s now, Jimmy Nail, remember this one? Good morning.
1: She says, it's not you, it's me. I need a little time, a little space, a place to find myself again, you know. Oh yeah, I know a goodbye when I hear it. She smiles, but her heart's already out there.

top stories at 7:30. It's emerged a man who was killed after entering a tiger enclosure at Yorkshire Wildlife Park had been dealing with a significant mental illness. The family of 23-year-old William Chapman have described him as bright and warm following his death on Saturday. Doctors operating on the Pope have confirmed they found cancer. Those recovering in hospital in Rome after having surgery to remove a lower part of his right lung. Andy Burnham's expected to announce more military support for Ukraine when he hosts Volodymyr Zelensky at Downing Street later. It's also thought the Prime Minister will impose tougher sanctions on Russia in a show of unity with Kiev. Russell Brand's rape and sexual assault case gets fully underway in London this morning. The prosecution will set out the allegations involving six women, which the actor and comedian denies. If you head on over to fantasyradio.co.uk, you can find out some local news. Looming Lloyd's closure to leave Wiltshire Town with just two services. You can also find out about how 1,000 people were left without power after blackout hits. And there's noise concerns over plans for a new 50-room boutique hotel here in Wiltshire.

It doesn't get much better than that, does it? Tina Turner with the best here on Fantasy Radio. 24 minutes to 8. Mike Linford here, sitting in for Mark Barnes on The Breakfast Show this morning. Wednesday, October the 14th. Where is the time going? So around about this time every day on The Breakfast Show, we've been doing this riddle thing. So far, you are all getting on very well. As I knew you would. So before we do today's riddle, I just need to give you these important numbers. If you want to take part, you can text or WhatsApp me 07520619181. And don't forget, pop your name on it for me, please. Or you can send me an email. 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Loads of interesting stuff. 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And just click on the contact us link. And your email will come winging its way through to me here in the studio. Are you ready? The more of me there is, the less you see. What am I? The more of me there is, the less you see. What am I? A little clue. There's two possible answers. And because I'm kind and it's Wednesday and it's hump day, I'll accept either one of those two. The more of me there is, the less you see. What am I? 07520619181 is the number to text or WhatsApp me. 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The more of me there is, the less you see. Good luck.

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2: Have our second look at the traffic sensors in and around Devizes and the local area. Traffic is beginning to build up, very slow moving inbound now on Bath Road going into town. It's running quite smoothly through the nursery into Northgate Street. New Park Street, that's looking very good this morning. Sort of not much happening there at all. Inbound on the London Road, traffic is quite slow moving. Not quite at a standstill yet, which is good news. Very busy on Nursted Road inbound, as is Southbourne Road in both directions. Traffic's building up from the Southgate on the Potton Road inbound. Going further out, Semington roundabout's looking busy now in all directions, as is West Ashton bypass. Not too bad on the Melksham bypass at this time of day. Going over to the trains, latest news from Pusey now, the station will be closed until Saturday the 10th of October. No reported delays or cancellations from either Chippingham or Westbury.
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0: The Sugar Babes with Shook here on Fantasies Radio. 8:10. Let's have a quick look at the front pages of the daily newspapers. Well, the Telegraph leads with a warning from the head of MI5 that AI could give Britain's enemies access to new deadly bioweapons. The Mirror's front page also has those comments from Sir Ken McCullen, who warns that Russia's the biggest threat to Britain. The Guardian reports on his warnings that extremists with anti-migrant opinions also pose a threat to the country's safety. Putin's Russia is biggest threat to Britain, MI5 chief confirms, is the headline on the front page of The Eye. It's also a similar lead for The Express. The Times say that the Chancellor's planning to crack down on online retailers who avoid paying tax. The Financial Times reports the Prime Minister is reassuring business leaders ahead of the autumn budget later this month, telling them he wants to run the most pro-growth and pro-business country in the world. The Daily Mail says new findings from the Centre for Social Justice show that 4 in 5 jobs created over the past decade went to migrants. The Metro's reporting that toxic spills are polluting the UK's waterways every 90 minutes. Man Shifty is the Sun's headline for their story about possible links between the PM and the owners of Manchester City. And the Daily Star says the man killed in the tiger attack at a Yorkshire wildlife park was a former child actor who's appeared in programmes on the BBC and ITV.
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4: Sky News Centre at 8. It's emerged a man who was killed after entering a tiger enclosure at Yorkshire Wildlife Park had been dealing with a significant mental illness. The family of 23-year-old William Chapman have described him as bright and warm following his death on Saturday. The Vatican has confirmed Pope Leo's been diagnosed with lung cancer. Tests confirmed adenocarcinoma after the pontiff underwent surgery in Rome. He'd revealed on the weekend that doctors found a small nodule which needed an operation. Our reporter Amelia Harper says there were no complications.
5: We're told there was concern ahead of the surgery that this tissue could turn out to be cancerous, and surgeons actually removed the lower lobe of his right lung to ensure that the entirety of this tissue had been removed.
4: Andy Burnham is expected to announce more military support for Ukraine when he hosts Volodymyr Zelensky at Downing Street later. It's also thought the Prime Minister will impose tougher sanctions on Russia in a show of unity with Kyiv. Russell Brand's rape and sexual assault case gets fully underway in London this morning. The prosecution will set out the allegations involving six women, which the actor and comedian denies. Downing Street's launched a national campaign to recruit more foster carers in England. Adults in their 30s and 40s will be targeted as part of an £88 million funding drive to provide homes for vulnerable young people. Children's Minister Josh McAllister says many of us can be part of the answer.
6: You don't need to have the perfect life. You don't need to have the ability for one of the partners in the relationship to work full-time. You can work full-time and foster. You can become a part-time foster carer and support maybe a grandma and a granddad who are struggling with a grandchild that they're looking after.
4: And Manchester United have extended their winless streak to 5 after losing 2-0 to Atletico Madrid in the Champions League. It was a better night for Arsenal, who got past Lille 3-0. That's the latest. I'm Kat Suave.
7: 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Pop in for breakfast, lunch and other tasty treats, open Monday to Saturday.
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2: It's going to be a mostly dry day today, though there is a chance of a few light showers. Some sunshine is likely, but cloud will build for many. It's going to feel breezy, rather warm, with a maximum temperature of 18 degrees. Tonight, staying mostly dry this evening, but thickening cloud may bring occasional light showery rain and drizzle at times. Remaining very mild with a minimum temperature of 13 degrees. Tomorrow, Thursday, market day, largely cloudy and quite breezy with some light showers. The occasional brighter spells are possible. Again, another mild day. Maximum temperature 20 degrees. Looking further ahead, rain on Thursday night, then breezy and colder on Friday with sunny spells and possible showers. Settled and largely dry thereafter with some sunshine and cold. It's going to be locally frosty.
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2: Having had a quick look at the traffic sensors in and around town and the local surrounding area. Very busy on Bath Road now coming inbound. Slight delays at the top of Dunkirk Hill as it joins the main drag of traffic. Northgate Street's looking very good in both directions. Not too much to report on New Park Street. Gaines Lane, traffic very busy. Inbound and outbound on Escort Street, again, slow moving traffic. The further out you get to London Road, the less traffic there is, which is good news. Slight delays now coming into town on Nursted Road. Potton Road as well. Southbroom Road not looking too bad at the moment. Usual delays now expected around Semington roundabout in all directions. West Ashton area looking very busy, as is the Melksham bypass. Going over to the trains, as we reported earlier, Pusey Station is closed until Saturday the 10th of October. No reported delays or cancellations from Chippingham or Westbury.
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2: Exactly 8 minutes past eight here on Fantasy Radio, the breakfast show. I'm Mike Linford, signing in for Mark Barnes. Good morning.

New one from Jamie Miller called Baby Doll. Behave. It's too early. I must admit, I am feeling rather perky this morning. Obviously, those of you in the know, Nigella was on the telly last night. Oh, goodness me. Any medical people listening, I think that should be prescribed. Say no more. Anyway, let's get on with the riddle, shall we? So far on the winning list, first in, quick as a flash, was Lawrence. Closely followed by Richie K, Tina, Joanne, Torbin Six, and Jan. Well done to you. Very good morning to Steve and Val. I like the way you're thinking. It's nothing to do with space. The more of me there is, the less you see. What am I? You can text or WhatsApp me or answer 07520 619181. Don't forget, pop your name on it for me, please. Or you can send me an email. 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The more of me there is, the less you see. What am I?

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just coming up to 19 minutes past 8. Stephen Val, you're on the winning list. The more of me there is, the less you see. What am I? Get in touch the usual ways.

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2: There's concerns about the price of energy bills and calls to change car insurance payments. Kat Suave is here now with this morning's business news.
3: Online marketplaces like Amazon, eBay and Temu could be made responsible for collecting tax owed by retailers selling through their platforms. The Times reports Chancellor John Healey is expected to announce the change in the budget as part of a tax crackdown. It's feared around 1.7 million households won't turn on the heating this winter because they're concerned about the cost. Uswitch says just under a fifth of homes will start doing so later as bills continue to rise. Citizens Advice says nearly 6 million people are in precarious, low-paid jobs that force them into debt and having to use food banks. Data shows the shocking scale temporary contracts have on the lowest paid, such as cleaners, bar staff and junior construction workers. And Which? Is calling for a ban on extra charges for paying for car insurance monthly rather than annually. The consumer group says the average interest rate across quotes was 26.2%, with some exceeding 50%.
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Top stories at 8:32, a man who was mauled to death by a tiger after managing to climb into its enclosure at a Yorkshire zoo had been suffering from mental illness for a couple of years. That's what the family of 23-year-old William Chapman have said in a statement after his death on Saturday. Pope Leo has been diagnosed with lung cancer following his surgery in a hospital in Rome yesterday. The Vatican say the pontiff's expected to remain in hospital for around a week. Around 600,000 people are now without power after Russian strikes hit Ukraine overnight. Later, the Prime Minister is expected to announce more military support when he hosts Ukraine's leader Volodymyr Zelensky at Downing Street. A rise in deaths linked to dust from cutting kitchen counters has prompted the health and safety executive to look into whether factories are following guidelines. Data from Sky News shows concerns were raised at more than half of first visits made by inspectors.

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2: A sentencing in the Tupac case and a hit comedy drama series is making a return. Amani Rana is here now with the morning showbiz news.
3: A former gang leader has been sentenced to 40 years behind bars for orchestrating the killing of rapper Tupac Shakur in 1996. 63-year-old Dwayne Davis was found guilty of first-degree murder by a court in Las Vegas in August. The drive-by shooting of the 25-year-old became one of America's most notorious cold cases. Tupac's godfather, Jamal Joseph, says Davis has never shown remorse.
4: It was always described as a badge of honor. No reflection on a life that was taken, the life of an artist, an activist, a musician, a brother, a son, a godson who had so much promise, who brought so much joy to the world.
3: Sir Michael Palin's cancelled his upcoming book tour after falling at home and fracturing three ribs. The Monty Python star was getting ready to visit venues across the UK and share stories, photos and films showcasing his new travel book in the Philippines. The 83-year-old apologised to fans in an Instagram post, calling it a comedy fall with no audience there to see it. The writer of Prima Facie would like a new film adaptation to help audiences better understand consent. Susie Miller says the story, starring Cynthia Erivo, shows how a barrister's view of the legal system changes after she's sexually assaulted. She hopes it encourages people to recognise that consent can be withdrawn at any time. And Lena Dunham's show Girls is being revived. All four original cast members are returning for the limited 5-episode run. Production begins next year, a decade after the season 6 finale.
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0: know what? I could do a hearing some good old tunes. You know, songs everybody knows the words to. Wonder what's being played on the radio at the moment.
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0: Hey, it's Barnsley. I like Barnsley. I've been listening to him on the radio for years, but I don't want to hear new songs today. If only I had a time machine, I could go back and hear all those songs I used to listen to years ago again.
2: Now then, come over here. 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
3: Who are you?
2: You realise that what I'm about to do is going to be appallingly dangerous.
3: What are you going to do?
2: Now, here comes the tricky part. You see this? Well, this is the time setting. That's critical to a billionth part of a nanosecond. You see?
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0: I've gone back in time. I'm not too sure about these platform shoes I'm wearing. And the flares don't look very good either. Hang on a minute. That was Barnsley. How long time have I been on the radio?
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5: Sky News Centre at 11. The family of a man killed by a tiger at Yorkshire Wildlife Park say deeply offensive media content about the incident is causing them severe distress. In a statement, relatives of William Chapman are asking people to stop sharing images and footage. The 23-year-old entered the animal's enclosure on Saturday. Dr. Campbell Mearns, an expert in zoology.
6: The nature of the boundary of the enclosure is determined by the species that's in there, and also the expectation that generally people are not going to try and enter the enclosure. There are some zoos that do need their standards to be improved. Yorkshire Wildlife Park is not one of them.
5: A man's body has been recovered after a fishing boat went missing off the Outer Hebrides. It was sailing off Port of Ness on the Isle of Lewis. Two people remain missing. Around 600,000 people in Ukraine are without power after Russian drone and missile attacks overnight. Volodymyr Zelensky claims they hit crucial energy infrastructure in Kyiv and Kharkiv in violation of a ceasefire proposed by Donald Trump. The Ukrainian leader will visit Downing Street today for talks with the Prime Minister in a show of support after the US President's diesel deal with Moscow. Josh McAllister's a government minister.
7: No one wants to be in a position where the US is such a big player, is making decisions that make the Ukrainian position that much more difficult. So what we want to do is support President Zelensky.
5: Russell Brand says he feels hopeful of good outcomes as prosecutors prepare to open their case in his rape and sexual assault trial. The comedians arrived at court accused of seven offences, which he denies. Households could see a combined £240 million taken off their water bills by 2030. The regulator says it's because of poor supplier performance. And scientists have discovered a new species of dinosaur. The long-clawed predator was discovered on the Isle of Wight. That's the latest. I'm Kat Suave.
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For me, they fall into one of three categories. There's the obvious choices, songs that immediately make you smile. Then there's the songs that dominated the airwaves in their day. And hearing them again is the closest thing to time travel we're ever likely to have. And of course, there's those guilty pleasures, even if you don't want to admit to having put them on a mixtape or a playlist at some stage. You know you probably did. The soundtrack to your life becomes the soundtrack to your Saturday night. 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
5: From the Sky News Centre at midday. Russell Brand's rape and sexual assault trial is now underway in London. A court's heard he was a ruthless sexual predator and women were simply a means to an end for him. The comedian denies seven offences between 1999 and 2009. The family of the man mauled to death by a tiger at Yorkshire Wildlife Park say he suffered from significant mental illness for a number of years. 23-year-old William Chapman died after entering the enclosure on Saturday. Hundreds of thousands of people in Ukraine are without power after overnight strikes by Russia. Volodymyr Zelensky claims plants were hit in Kyiv, Kharkiv and Lutsk in direct violation of the ceasefire put forward by Donald Trump. The leader of Ukraine's meeting Andy Burnham later in a show of unity following the US president's diesel deal with Moscow. Sir Adam Thompson's a former UK ambassador to NATO.
6: Trump wants to show before the US midterm elections that he is doing something about high diesel prices, even though those high prices are driven far more by President Trump's war against Iran than they are by Ukrainian action.
5: Doctors have found cancer as they were operating on Pope Leo in Rome yesterday. The pontiff is now expected to stay in hospital for around a week while he recovers from surgery. A new recruitment drive's hoping to create 10,000 extra places in foster care across England. The government's putting £88 million into the scheme. Foster carer Mike Jones says it provides a safe space for vulnerable children.
7: The minimum requirements are an extra bedroom and the capacity to provide love and care to kids. And I think if everyone really took a good look into their hearts, I think a lot of people would say that is what they can offer to people.
5: And households could see a combined £240 million taken off their water bills by 2030. The regulator's proposing to hit a raft of firms with penalties. That's the latest. I'm Kat Suave.
8: Cheers, Kat. Thank you very much. Hello.
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8: 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Wednesday lunchtime and Neil in for Mike. Keep it company through Wednesday afternoon.

0: Jackie Graham, kicking off Wednesday afternoon. Step right up. Hope your Wednesday's going well so far. There's more to come. So Neil in for Mike for Wednesday lunch. And keeping you company through until 5 o'clock this afternoon.
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0: Warm out there for this time of year. Maximum 18 degrees this afternoon, possibly. Currently 17 out there. Tonight staying mostly dry this evening, but thickening cloud may bring occasional light showery rain and drizzle at times overnight. Minimum temperature down to 13. Largely cloudy for Thursday and quite breezy with some light showers, but occasional bright spells are possible. Mild day again, feeling unseasonably warm in the sunshine, maximum 20. And from Friday through the weekend, rain on Thursday night, then breezy and colder on Friday with some sunny spells and possible showers. Settled and largely dry thereafter with some sunshine, a cold, locally frosty nights as well.

0: Lily Allen and The Fear. 12:10, Wednesday lunchtime. Rather pleasant out there at the moment. Bit of sunshine, nice and warm. Pretty good for the middle of October. I think so. Let's put out that Mavis has been in with a flask of tea, a tuna sandwich for lunch, big packet of crisps, and some chocky bickies through the afternoon.
1: You're putting me in.
0: She's too good to me, she really is. Now then, what's going on out there? Well, I can tell you, as many as 2,000 new electric vehicle charging points could be installed in Wiltshire, thanks to a £10 million investment plan. The focus will be on providing charging points for residents who do not have space for one outside their own home. Councillor Martin Smith from Wiltshire Council said the lack of charging points was a major barrier to EV uptake in Wiltshire. We're behind the curve in Wiltshire. This is a starting point, he says. The investment plans include £3.9 million of government funding and a potential £6.1 million of private investment targeting areas without EV infrastructure. Have you tried an EV car yet? Not me. And of course, transport is the biggest source of greenhouse gas emissions in Wiltshire, and boosting electric vehicle use is one way the council hopes to reach its own net zero target. There are, at the moment, 117 public chargers for every 100,000 residents in Wiltshire, below the South West average of 157 and a national average of 175. The funding from the government is designed to help meet the needs for electric charging points where the commercial market cannot. And they say, we need to bridge this gap. Five rural communities, Mere, Tisbury, Market Larrington, Lynham and Burbage, have been earmarked for rapid chargers, which could be used by both local residents and motorists travelling through the county. A driver in Lynham regularly drives 30 miles a day as part of his job as a gardener. I am pro more charging points, but where are they going to put them, they say. You can regularly see people with cables hanging at their windows to try and charge their cars at home. So the Cabinet has approved the plans, which mean they can start the process of finding a commercial operator early next year. Now, what is safe and what's not safe to put in your bin at home? Batteries and vapes thrown into household bins are causing a growing fire risk at waste facilities, while some well-meaning recycling habits could be creating problems now. Amanda Gale, manager and social value lead at Hills Waste, has urged people to keep anything containing a battery out of ordinary bins amid concerns about fires in bin lorries and waste sorting facilities too. She said the number of incidents this year was the highest they have had and experienced, and warned they put both the waste workers and firefighters at risk. Batteries and vapes do cause fires, not only in the trucks but also in sorting facilities as well. It's the highest number we've ever had this year. And it's a risk to our staff and fire brigade that we can do without. Anything that's got batteries needs to stay out of bins. And it's becoming a more wider national problem too. Figures reported in July by the Battery Fire Tracker, which maps every reported incident in the UK, showed that 2026 was on course to be the worst year yet for publicity reported batteries and vape fires in the UK waste system.

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we're only 22 minutes into the show. And a big thumbs up from Tina, saying great tunes so far. Loving the Lynyrd Skynyrd, Sweet Home Alabama. Great tune. We keep the good tunes coming this afternoon through till 5.

McFadden and Whitehead. Ain't no stopping us now. Certainly isn't. Now here's a story. Now, an unaired joke from Only Fools and Horses was cut from the show. The Jolly Boys outing remains one of the most popular Only Fools and Horses episodes, and fans will still be soon be able to watch unaired scenes from the Christmas special. Only Fools and Horses fans are being treated to a treasure trove of Britain's most beloved sitcom in a new show, The Lost Archive, which celebrates its 45th year and anniversary. After trawling through the vaults, 66 unseen clips were discovered, along with almost 100 other gems from the BBC sitcom, including photographs taken during rehearsals and on set, behind-the-scenes footage and outtakes. The unearthed material is a mixture of extended and entirely new scenes, gleaned from 10 iconic episodes that were never used in the original transmission due to timings or structure constraints. This includes a scene from the Jolly Boys outing, featuring actor Jake Wood, who currently plays Max Brannan in EastEnders. In the original episode, Jake is portrayed as a spiky-haired teenager called Elvis, who works as Rodney Trotter's trainee at a printing firm. During the scene, Rodney wiped all the data from his computer onto assistants' computers. And of course, it is... They do not know they're born today, do they? Rodney said, in horror, as he passed the blamer to save himself in front of his boss, Alan Parry. So, in an unaired extended scene at Rodney's workplace, it explains in greater depth how he struggled to master the office computer system featuring Jake as Elvis. The clip had never made the final cut of the famous Christmas special, which was seen by 20 million during its original broadcast. Only Fools and Horses aired between 1981 and 2003, with the Jolly Boys outing airing on Christmas Day, 1989. So the episode follows Derek Trotter, his younger brother Rodney, their uncle Albert, and all their South London mates on a disastrous coach trip to the Great British Seaside, Margate, I think. So, Only Fools and Horses, The Lost Archive, will also air more unseen clips from the episode, including an entirely improvised game of football between the lads that ends in trouble for Rodney.

The great talent of John Sullivan. He knew he must explain certain things, but what was lost was the truth of the scene. But when you pushed against time, something had to give. Wow. It's all being revealed now. Only Fools and Horses viewers will also see for the first time Del Boy explaining to Raquel why he stood up in the 1988 festive date, a special dates, which involved wriggling his way out of an embarrassing situation with a female police officer. Only Fools and Horses, The Lost Archive, airs on the 20th of this month, with the second episode on Tuesday the 27th. This is on You and Gold, UK Gold, as it used to be. So if you can pick up that on your satellite dish or your television aerial, you can view it. I was on a cruise once, and Marlene was on the cruise as well. Had a chat with her, a nice lady. Tina says, glad that Mavis from the Fantasy Radio Canteen has provided some sustenance this afternoon for me. She has. Hopefully we'll get afternoon tea as well. With a cake. I've put my order in. Tina also saying, love Fools and Horses. It was a great watch. Marlene! Yeah, she was a lovely lady. Met her on a cruise. She was doing some book signing. It's 12:30 now.

Talking of fools and horses, Cena says, love the Batman and Robin episode, absolutely brilliant. And also the episode where Trigger gets an award for his sweeping brush. He looked after that well. Only had 20 heads replaced on that. Original. They were so funny, weren't they? Now, frozen chips are a quick and easy dinner to put in the oven. Much like the majority of pre-packaged foods that you can pick them up at the supermarket, and frozen chips are convenient, but can all often taste rather uninspiring, it says here. They might seem like a fallback option at mealtimes, but cooking them correctly can turn them into a genuinely tasty side dish. There's certainly no shortage of ways to jazz up frozen chips. Their golden, glorious, crispy exterior lends itself perfectly to all sorts of seasoning. Whether that's a straightforward pinch of salt or a drizzle or truffle oil with grated parmesan. Very nice. But there's one ingredient that says here that you've likely have never considered. And product developer and chef Vivian Villa reckons it makes frozen chips taste like heaven. That ingredient is a lemon, as it delivers a tasty balance to their crispy saltiness. The noting of adding lemon juice to frozen chips is far less peculiar than it sounds. It's the natural flavour enhancer commonly used on everything from cabbage to avocados. It says here you can pick a pack up of four wonky lemons at Aldi for just 89p. Working out around about 22p per lemon. The acid, says Vivian, provides a nice balance cutting through the richness of a crispy fry. Try mixing lemon juice and zest into the fine salt or squirting fresh lemon around the inside of the bowl, allowing the fries to get kissed by the lemon juice without getting soggy. Don't like soggy chips. And then some salt and pepper to finish. And there's not much technique involved when it comes to adding lemon to your frozen chips, but the moment at which you do is a crucial for achieving the best possible results. A maximum lemon on your fries, the flavour that is. It's always best to add after cooking process, as the heat will destroy any flavours added beforehand. Add in lemon juice to other seasonings or lightly dressings. The bowl will ensure your fries will be crispy with that lemon tang. Give it a go. Lemon on your frozen chips, eh? A seasoning blend, it says here, for that vibrant citrus hit that you're after. Oh, we know that Lady K's got a new kitchen. Maybe she could try that out.

hi to Bill and Audrey. Listening over the other side of Rawton there. On the app. Radio Player app. TuneIn app. DAB Digital Radio 97 FM. Playing everywhere. It's Fantasy Radio. Okay, 21 minutes away from one.

0: I can't speak, but relief for everybody. Fantasy Radio. On Sunday. She's got two, and I could have popped round and borrowed one.
1: Does she know I've got three?

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6: 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The Who. Pinball Wizard. Good choice. And a second choice on the way for him very shortly.

0: for Bill and Audrey. 13 minutes away from one.
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0: A Wednesday lunchtime update, water bill relief and a popular dating app gets new owners. Kat will explain all.
3: Households could see a combined £240 million taken off their water bills by 2030 because of poor supplier performance. The regulator's proposing to hit a raft of firms with penalties for missing targets on environmental and customer service. But the cuts to bills are likely to be offset by a decision to allow companies to hike rates by an extra £3.4 billion. The owner of dating app Bumble has agreed a £980 million takeover deal. It's to be taken private by US investment firm Ithaca Holdings. The Postal Workers Union claims Royal Mail is on the brink of collapse and is calling for an emergency meeting with the government. The Communication Workers Union says the company's new delivery model should be paused. Royal Mail insists its restructuring plan is 90% complete. And it's claimed almost 4,000 casino jobs could be axed if the Chancellor goes ahead with reported plans to double tax on gaming machines in the upcoming budget. A report says the government's considering raising the current levy to 40%.
0: Thanks, Cap. 97 FM. Another update through Tea Time with Tom. Tune from the Walker Brothers now. The sun ain't gonna shine anymore. It's doing a good job over Devizes this afternoon.

Walker Brothers. Sun ain't gonna shine anymore. I'm playing that for Audrey and Bill. A couple of good choices there. 8 minutes away from 1 o'clock. No fears about teenage moped riders speeding through a Wiltshire town centre have sparked a call for action. Marlborough residents recently raised concerns about teenagers speeding along the town's high street on small vehicles like mopeds and e-bikes. One said they had seen a youngster travelling at speed despite areas of the road being restricted to 20 and 30 mile an hour and repeatedly sounding their horns. Speeding, beeping horns and being dangerous driving, disrespectful, putting others at risk. They say the high street isn't a racetrack. Please show some respect before someone gets hurt. Yorkshire Police officers continue to carry out speed checks in Marlborough. The Force's Marlborough Neighbourhood Policing page recorded speed checks at various sites in the town back last month. And part of Marlborough's High Street has now come down to a 20 mile an hour speed restriction. Community safety and road safety are high on the council's agenda, according to Richard Spencer Williams at the Marlborough Town Council Club. They say Marlborough has a long-standing history of concerns about vehicle speeds. The town council conducted a public consultation on 20-mile-an-hour restrictions in 2018, with councillors subsequently voting to recommend 20-mile-an-hour restrictions in qualifying areas of the town. Comments collected during that consultation, including concerns about vehicles travelling too quickly along the high street and the potential dangerous danger to pedestrians, particularly children attending schools in and around the town. Wiltshire Police advise people who witness vehicle nuisance or road traffic offences to report them rather than taking matters into their own hands.

out who's in on the inbox now. Carl from the DS Smith dispatch team. Hi, Carl. Hi to the DS Smith dispatch team here at Indivisors. Doing long hours, working very hard, listening to Fantasy Radio. And Carl says, any chance of some Def Leppard? What a good service we give here at Fantasy Radio. Hysteria. Taking us to the 1 o'clock news.

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6: From the Sky News Centre at 1. Russell Brand's been accused of being a ruthless predator as prosecutors set out their case in his rape and sexual assault trial. The comedian denies 7 offences against 6 women between 1999 and 2009. The Prime Minister claims hostile actors have been trying to interfere in UK politics in a decade of division.
7: There is incontrovertible evidence that outside actors, enemies to this country, have interfered in our democratic processes. And it is inconceivable that that was not taking place across the whole of the last decade.
6: Andy Burnham's told the Commons it's time to change that. His remarks follow claims of Russian interference in the Brexit referendum. The PM's preparing to meet Ukraine's President Volodymyr Zelensky later. The family of the man who died in a tiger enclosure at Yorkshire Wildlife Park have criticised deeply offensive online posts about his death. Donald Trump posted an AI-generated video of him hugging the animal on his Truth Social platform earlier. It's understood the King will write privately to the Pope to wish him well after he was diagnosed with lung cancer. Doctors found the disease as they were operating on the pontiff yesterday. It's feared around 1.7 million households won't turn on the heating this winter because they're concerned about the cost. Uswitch says just under a fifth of homes will start doing so later. Energy spokesperson Sabrina Hock says there's ways we can pay less and take control.
8: For example, looking at draft excluders, investing in thermal and thicker curtains, even lowering the thermostat by 1 degree can save households around £120 a year. Where customers could make the biggest saving is by looking to move on to a fixed tariff.
6: And a new species of dinosaurs being identified from a fossil on the Isle of Wight. The long-clawed predator, which was closely related to the T-Rex, lived in the UK around 120 million years ago. That's the latest. I'm Kat Suave.
3: Thank you very much, Kat. Back at 2.
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9: At school, he was always in detention for talking. Good job he found us then. In a class of his own. 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
0: Good afternoon. I hope all's well with you on this Wednesday afternoon. A rather warm maximum could creep up as far as 18 this afternoon. Tonight's staying mostly dry this evening, but thickening cloud will bring occasionally light showery rain and drizzle at times overnight. A minimum temperature of 13. That's warm. Largely cloudy for tomorrow and quite breezy with some light showers, but occasionally bright spells are possible. Maximum of 20. Rain on Thursday night, then breezy and cooler. On Friday with some sunny spells and possible showers too. Settled and largely dry thereafter. For the weekend with some sunshine and cold, locally frosty nights as well. Out with the de-icer again. New one from Scary Vaughn, Singing Up in Heaven. Heading up to 7 minutes past one on this Wednesday afternoon.

Gary Vaughan. A new one from them, Singing Up in Heaven. Ten minutes past 1 o'clock on this Wednesday lunchtime. That's a rather jolly tune. Now then, do you boil your broccoli? Well, there's another way to make it even tastier, according to this piece of text. Broccoli, they say, is a tasty side dish packed with iron and a brilliant addition to a Sunday roast or salad, pasta dish. But if you're simply boiling broccoli, you're really selling yourself short. Boiled broccoli is perfectly acceptable, but it's hardly going to set the world alight. There are ways to prepare it that will transform it from a humble side dish to the undisputed star on the plate. Rather than end up with soggy, bland broccoli, this method delivers glorious, crunchy green, bursting with flavour. So if you're looking to take broccoli game to the next level, pan frying is the way to go. And you don't need lashings of butter, just a splash of oil in a non-stick pan over a medium heat. And naturally, it says, some garlic too. Pens and papers at the ready. Here comes the recipe. 1 tablespoon of olive oil, 1 head of broccoli cut into several pieces, as small as you like, 2 cloves of garlic sliced thinly, 2 tablespoons of lemon juice, 1 tablespoon of lemon zest, 50 millilitres of water, a pinch of chilli flakes, that's optional, and salt and pepper as well. Heat the oil over a medium heat in a non-stick saucepan. Add your broccoli and fry until it turns bright green and the tips start to brown. Add your garlic. Then pour in your lemon juice and lemon zest, along with a bit of chilli if you fancy it. Pour your water into the pan and cover it, cooking for around 2 minutes until the broccoli is tender, but still has a bit of a bite. And of course, season with salt and pepper and serve straight away. There we go. You have a an option there to improve your broccoli. Free advice from Fantasy Radio. Dodgy now. 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
5: 18 after 1.

Now, been talking about food over this Wednesday lunchtime. Marks and Spencer's at it again. They've been on the roll with its product launches of late, with the big six biscuit selections to festive treats. And the retailer's next release is bound to prove just as popular, as two brand new dine-in deals are hitting the food halls over the next few days. For those unfamiliar with the meal deal, it allows shoppers to choose between mains and sides for a set price. And M&S claims the food is restaurant quality. And it usually serves between 2 to 4 people, depending on the deal. Most recently, the Steak and Chips Dine. The dine-in has been available, which lets customers pick one main, one side and one sauce to create the ultimate steak night dinner for two. However, this ends today. Have to be quick. And taking its place in shops is a great value option that is ideal for pasta lovers. Not me, then. The new £15 Italian dine-in deal hits the shelves as from today and will run until November the 3rd. It includes two large main and two sides, which is enough food to feed 4 people, according to M&S. This works out at £3.75 per person. And for this price, you can choose from an array of dishes, including a new Marry Me chicken pasta bake, beef lasagna, and macaroni cheese with crispy bacon. Any takers? And to accompany your mains, a selection of tasty sides, garlic bread slices, Santini tomato salad and chunky chips. But if you prefer to dine a more takeaway vibe, the retailer has you covered too. There's a brand new takeaway dining deal. This one's available until the 27th of this month and currently costs £16 for two mains, two sides for 4 people, making it £4 a head. However, from tomorrow, the price will drop to £15 to match the Italian one. For this offer, the dishes span Indian, Chinese cuisines with favourites like chicken tikka masala, sweet and sour chicken, king prawns. It's all there. The retailer says mouth-watering deals are ideal for all occasions, be it midweek dinner, for the family date at home, or just a night off from cooking. Endless possibilities when it comes to mains and side combinations. Now, this is apparently enough to make a different meal every week for the next 78 years, with 4,098 different combinations across steak, Italian and takeaway deals. Wow. That'll keep me going then for about a week. Tina says the food sounds amazing. It does. Big thumbs up to M&S.

0: good tune from Sophie Ellis-Bechter and Lost in the Sunshine at 1:26. 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
0: Construction work and temporary traffic lights, which should finish today at 4 p.m. in the High Street at Wharton. 361 Seen Hill and Spout Lane. Closed due to water main work that continues until the 27th of November. In Devizes this Wednesday lunchtime, busy through Escort Street, Gaines Lane and New Park Street. A bit of traffic building on South Broom Road towards the Green. Same goes for Nursteed Road. And a bit of a queue on Dunkirk Hill heading up into the nursery there. Further afield, no problems around Road, Bromham and heading through towards Sandy Lane. Busy on the Western Way in Melksham from the Summington Roundabout through to the Beanacre Road. No issues down the 350 through Semington, Yarnbrook, West Ashton. All looking good there. In Westbury, nice and quiet. Bit of traffic on Bratton Road, but nothing much to worry about. In Trowbridge, not looking too bad. A little bit busy around the main town centre. But apart from that, all the outskirts all looking nice and quiet. Patscroft, Mead, Hilberton. Market Street and Mason's Lane in Bradford-on-Avon, busy.

Shall we have some Carpenters? Tina says, 1:30 already. Where's the time going? I know. We must be having fun.

Fat Tina says, have you ever had jambalaya? I said, no. What's it like? Is it nice? She says, no idea. I'll have a word with Mavis from the Fantasy Radio Canteen, see if she can knock some up. We'll give it a taste test. Might be better than that tuna sandwich she turned up with earlier. Don't know where the tuna's been, but it hadn't been in water. Now, if you're a fan of the Archers from the good old BBC, they have shelved plans to build a new bespoke recording studio in Birmingham as part of a wider drive to cut costs, open up the possibility that the series could be recorded outside the city for a first time. The world's longest running soap opera, The Archers, has been recording in the West Midlands city for 75 years now. And the BBC had initially pledged to build the show a new studio in the Tea Factory, the corporation's new hub in central Birmingham. But the broadcaster said it was currently assessing the BBC's existing studio facilities around the UK, as well as other external studio options in the West Midlands. The corporation says they were looking to find a solution that would deliver significant savings whilst also maintaining the Archers' high production standards. They confirmed that the series production team is still set to move as planned to central Birmingham early 2028, but after careful consideration, they would no longer be building a new recording studio in the Tea Factory. This statement also noted that the Archers' recording schedule meant cast members are in the studio approximately 8 days a month, with many actors travelling to the recordings because they live in locations across the UK. This impact on the cast will be fully considered as part of our assessment process, emphasising that no final decision has yet been made. Who still listens to the Archers then, apart from Fantasy Radio? Do you nip across to the Archers? I know some of our listeners do. Now we've been talking about food all this Wednesday lunchtime. We found out that Mavis has come in with a solution. Jambalaya is a savoury rice dish that developed in the US state of Louisiana, fusing together African, Spanish and French influences, consisting mainly of meat and or seafood. We love seafood. I love seafood. And vegetables mixed with rice and spices. West Africans and Spanish people each had versions of jambalaya in their respective countries. So now we know. Thanks to Mavis and to Tina as well for your input on that one. I've got to give them both credit for that. I would have no idea. I just stick with me cheese on toast and me fruity sauce.

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6: 19 minutes to 2. 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Love to hear from you. Pens and papers at the ready. We've got a quiz for you just after the 2 o'clock news. And another one just after 3. In the meantime, some top tunes.

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0: As we heard in the news, Russell Brand's rape trials begins and singer Ray gets tough on ticket touts. Tanya will explain all.
3: Russell Brand has said he feels concerned but hopeful of good outcomes as he arrived for the opening day in his rape and sexual assault trial. The court has heard he was a ruthless predator who was obsessed with sex. The 51-year-old is accused of seven offences from 1999 to 2009, all of which he denies. Ray's manually reviewing the sign-up list for her pre-sale concert tickets to find people she and her team believe are real fans. She spoke out yesterday about the AI bots that apparently overwhelmed the ticketing process for her latest gig. The singers revealed there were 1.8 million sign-ups for her performance at the Royal Albert Hall later this month. Adam Webb from the Fanfare Alliance suggests a crackdown is needed.
4: There is a human hand behind this kind of technology. You know, you are looking at kind of organised crime, really. People using this kind of technology to unlawfully acquire huge volumes of tickets and obviously compromise these kinds of pre-sales and ballots.
3: The creator of hit drama Euphoria, Sam Levinson, has signed a deal with Amazon MGM Studios to develop new television projects. He'll work alongside his wife and producing partner Ashley Levinson, making shows for Prime Video and other platforms owned by the company. The series, starring Zendaya, won 9 Emmy Awards during its 3-season run. And Coronation Street star Lucy Fallon says her jaw was on the floor after discovering her character gets pregnant by her mother's ex-boyfriend. The 30-year-old actress, who plays Sarah Platt's daughter Bethany, has revealed her latest storyline involves a controversial one-night stand with Detective Constable Kit Green. She's starred in the ITV soap On and Off since 2015.
0: Thanks, Tanya. Melissa 2, tune from Blondie now.

Blondie and Sandy Girl. A quiz on the way for you just after the 2 o'clock news. Let's head towards the 2 o'clock news with the Whispers and It's a Love Thing. Where have I heard that before?

Whispers, It's a Love Thing. Okay, headed up then to the 2 o'clock news. When we come back, we do the sport. And also a quiz for you. So Neil with you through until 5 o'clock. Tom on your radio looking after Drive for a Wednesday tea time. With no doubt the Fantasy Radio

0: And opened up by Tom asking you what you've got for tea this evening. All the usual bits and pieces with Tom, business, news, entertainment and sport. David Hill's looking after Seriously 70s from 7 o'clock for Mr. Barnes. And Alex in with the midweek sport and music show from 9.
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5: From the Sky News Centre at 2, prosecutors in Russell Brand's rape and sexual assault trial have labelled him a ruthless, calculated and manipulative predator. A jury's also heard the comedian, who denies the charges, sniggered after kissing and groping a woman in the mid-noughties. It's understood the King's writing to the Pope after Leo XIV was diagnosed with lung cancer. Charles, who's also receiving treatment for the disease, will privately send well wishes as the pontiff recovers in hospital. Gavin Ashenden is the associate editor of the Catholic Herald.
6: He's completely unique, so I imagine it's going to cause a headache to the people organising the diary. But the fact is that we're all mortal, we're lent our lives, we have to return them. We have no rights to a future programme. The same is true of the Pope as anybody else, so we'll have to pray that he gets better.
5: Andy Burnham says it's a matter of fact that hostile actors have been seeking to interfere in our democratic process. The Prime Minister hit back after Tory leader Kemi Badenoch suggested that he'd been trying to backtrack on claims Russia influenced the Brexit referendum. A national campaign's been launched urging more of us to consider becoming foster carers. It's part of government plans to create 10,000 new places for vulnerable children in England by the end of this parliament. Foster carers Benedict Boyd and Laurie Kirby say there are lots of options.
7: There were assumptions that I made that I wouldn't be suitable. I'm a solo carer, a gay man. I wanted to work full time. None of those are barriers to fostering.
8: I'm a single female queer carer as well, and I stepped in with weekending. So that's where you foster the same child a weekend a month.
5: The family of a man killed by a tiger at Yorkshire Wildlife Park say he suffered from significant mental illness. They've also criticised what they call a deeply offensive social media post that shows Donald Trump depicting William Chapman. And now to rugby, and the British and Irish Lions women will play France in their first ever match. The two sides will meet in Cardiff next August ahead of their tour to New Zealand. That's the latest. I'm Stevie Shillinglaw.
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Play that for our Mike Linford this afternoon. The Caesars. Jerk It Out. He'll be on the phone. Mike on breakfast all this week from 7, doing a cracking job. Excellent show this morning. I did hear it from 5 to 10 to 10 o'clock. No, great job, Mike.

Paul McCartney and Wings. And Jet. Oh! Did you see those 40 hits of 1976 on BBC Two on Saturday night? That was fantastic. Paul McCartney was on there doing his thing with silly love songs, amongst others. Johnny and Mary, Robert Palmer. And we'll do a quiz in about 10 minutes.

0: there's so much happening at the Devizes Conservative Club. On Saturday the 31st of October, Motown comes to Devizes as the Dreamettes perform. 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

16 minutes past two. We've got Dean the Painter on. Working in deepest, darkest Somerset this afternoon. 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

where they go at 20 past two. Okay, part one of our afternoon quiz for this Wednesday. Here come three questions for you to tackle between now and three. Question one. What is a group of lions called? What is a group of lions called? Question two. In 1976, Pussycat had a number one in the UK about which river? In 1976, Pussycat had a UK number one about which river? And question three, all easy this afternoon. What is the name of Postman Pat's cat? Okay, one more time. Question one, what is a group of lions called? Question two, in 1976, Pussycat had a UK number one with about which river? And question three, what is the name of Postman Pat's cat? 730-555 on the phones. Fantasyradio.co.uk via the website. Or the text and WhatsApp on 07520-619181. Afternoon to Craig. Where have you been, matey? Yeah, absolutely spot on, though. 3 out of 3 already. What a matey.

Jasmine Archer, for Dean with the paintbrush this afternoon in deepest, darkest Somerset, listening to Fantasy Radio. 2:28 now. Coronation Street star Lucy Fallon says her jaw was on the floor after discovering her character gets pregnant by her mother's ex-boyfriend. The 30-year-old actress who plays Sarah Platt's daughter, Bethany, has revealed her latest storyline involved a controversial one-night stand with Detective Constable Kit Green. Yes, we know about that. Did you see it last night? She stars in the ITV show, or has been, on and off since 2015. Wow. There we go. Yes. Well, there we go. Say no more. Right. 2:28. A little recap on our quiz questions. So far, we've got Tina and Craig with 3 out of 3. Jane's got 2 out of 3 at the moment. If you want to have a go, here come the questions. Question one, what is a group of lions called? Question two, in 1976, Pussycat had a UK number one hit about which river? And question three, what is the name of Postman Pat's cat? Three answers, please, before 3 o'clock.

I will play this one for Jane this afternoon, working hard down in Beanacre. Bertie Higgins, Key Largo on Fantasy Radio.

Key Largo. Playing that one for James. We've got Joanna Murphy on with us this afternoon. Hi, Joanna Murphy. Murphy's been participating, the doggy that is, with our quiz this afternoon. Yeah, absolutely right. Well done, Murphy and Joanne. I wonder what Murphy's up to this afternoon there. Having a well-earned Wednesday afternoon rest, I guess, as always. It's a lot of hard work, this dog's life, isn't it? Sleeping and eating. But anyway, hi to Joanne as well. Hope all's well with you. I've got another tune on the way for Dean, the painter. While you listen to this, I'll run down to the Fancy Radio record library and dig it out and whack it on the turntable for a Wednesday afternoon.

Little recap on our quiz questions. Question one, what is a group of lions called? Question two, in 1976, Pussycat had a UK number one hit about which river? And question three, what is the name of Postman Pat's cat? Now, Devizes residents are hoping for wetter weather to restore one of the landmarks across the town, the Crammer, which has been left almost completely dry following this year's exceptional hot summer. A 100-year-old pond has long been a familiar feature of Devizes, providing a distinctive view in the heart of the town. But its normally reflective surface disappeared this summer, leaving a largely muddy expanse, and there's no tap or artificial water supply that can be switched on to refill the thing. The Crammer relies only on rainwater and water running off surrounding roads, leaving its future largely in the hands of the weather. And for local residents, its disappearance has been both notable and upsetting. Lou Weaver says the current situation is very dire. Always lovely to have the nice reflection of all the houses on the other side. There has been the possibility of dredging the pond to increase its capacity when discussed. Councillor Ian Wallace said there were significant practical and financial difficulties with that. He said the Crammer dependence on road runoff meant the silt that accumulates in it is classified as hazardous waste. And the cost of that dredging would be probably in the low hundreds or thousands of pounds. And it's not a one-off cost. The dry Crammer follows an exceptional hot summer, with June and August recording the highest average UK mean temperatures since records began, can you believe, in 1884. Many residents will be hoping the coming months will bring enough rain to gradually replenish the Crammer and restore one of its devices' most familiar views. But we hope so. Nice to have it refilled, but nice to have this weather too. In the middle of October, we're not doing too bad. Lots of answers coming in on our quiz. Thank you for them. Dean the Painter getting 2 out of 3. Question 2, not quite right. And an update on Doggy Murphy. He's sunbathing this afternoon. And poor old Joanne's feeling a bit rough. Need a feel-good song. Well, message in Joanne, let me know what we can play you. Hopefully that will make you feel a little better. And afternoon to Lawrence and Bev and Doggy Gus, all getting 3 out of 3 on the quiz. Well done, Lawrence and the gang down there in row. And 20 minutes to 3 now. Second choice for Dean the Painter now from the Stone Roses.

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The new layout and equipment provides more space and a greater range of training options. 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

Now, last chance to have a go at our quiz. In the Jungle Book, what kind of animal is Baloo? Question two, sloes are the fruit of which tree? And question three, what B word is the name given to the study of plants? Keith, Joanne, Tina, Craig, Torbin Six, and the gang at Very Vain, all getting top marks this afternoon. Dean getting 2 out of 3. But has now come in with the correct answer. So well done.

Where is the time going this afternoon? It is 12 minutes away from 4 o'clock. Another tune on the way for Dean the Painter before he puts his brushes away. We'll do that shortly. Don McLean now.

0: 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Afternoon to Jan and Mike. 3 out of 3. 4:09.
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0: Quick look at the roads then before the 4 o'clock news. Some heavy traffic building in Devizes. Potterne Road heading across the roundabout towards the top of Long Street and South Broome Road. Very busy there. And traffic building right the way back to the Horton roundabout heading into town via London Road. Nursty Road busy by the Green. Escort Street, Gaines Lane, New Park Street busy both ways to and from Northgate Street. In Melksham, some heavy traffic from the 350 heading down from the Milkshire roundabout heading down towards Semington. From then on, traffic picks up towards the West Ashton Crossroads on the 350. Getting rather busy around Westbury, Bratton Road, West End. All rather busy. Some very heavy traffic around the centre of Trowbridge this afternoon. Bradley Road, Wingfield Road, County Way, as always, rather slow there. And in Bradford-on-Avon, Froome Road, Trowbridge Road, Market Street and Mason's Lane, all rather busy.
4: 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Mm. Well, I have a suggestion for you.
0: Oh, yeah.
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0: You couldn't say no, could you? I'll be there. Big good afternoon to Stumpy and Lucas, or good morning to them in St. Louis in the USA. Hi, Stumpy and Lucas. Thanks for tuning in. Well done, 3 out of 3 on our quiz.

0: Quincy Jones. I Know Corrida. Thank you all for tuning in this afternoon. We head towards the 4 o'clock news, and then one more hour of Wednesday's afternoon show. And then Tom opening up the Fantasy Radio supper doors for finding out what you've got for tea. Okay, answers to our quiz questions. We asked you in the Jungle Book, what kind of animal is Baloo? He was bear. Well, it could be a she, I haven't looked. Sloes are the fruit of which tree? Looking for blackthorn. And what bee? What bee word is the name given to the study of plants? Botany. So in with correct answers. Stumpy and Lucas over there in the USA. Dean the painter in Somerset. No doubt just about to pack up the brushes for the day. Keith, Joanne, Tina, Craig, Torben Six, and Mike and Jan. An afternoon to Roy. Just joined us. Where have you been, Roy? You missed the best bit. But had a fantastic day so far, says Roy. Afternoon to Greg, all the customers there listening in. They're getting a head start on the festive season, announcing more items for their Christmas 2026 menu. And it's the news they say that fans have been waiting for. The festive bake is back. Landing nationwide in stores from the 22nd. The fan favourite is returning with a new improved recipe for 2026. For those who need a refresher, the bake features cooked chicken, smoked ham hock and bacon with soft cheese. That's all crammed into a puff pastry along with pork sage and onion stuffing and a creamy sage and cranberry sauce. And just £2.50. What a bargain. Sure to get snackers into the festive spirit. Greg's fans have waited for this to return all year round. Okay, back for one more hour. Hang on in there. Back in 2 minutes.
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0: from the Sky News Centre at 4. Russell Brand's been described as a ruthless and manipulative predator at the start of his rape trial. Prosecutors have been setting out their case, accusing the comedian of abusing 6 women. They say he carried out attacks in a hotel room, at a Labour conference, in a bar toilet cubicle and workplaces. He denies the charges. Our correspondent Katie Spencer's at Southwark Crown Court.
1: The prosecution said that some of the women involved protested and said no. Others had no opportunity to react to his advances. She described his desire for some form of sexual contact as indiscriminate and voracious.
0: The family of a man killed in a zoo tiger attack say online content is causing them extreme distress, as Donald Trump's among those sharing videos. William Chapman was killed when he entered the cat's enclosure at Yorkshire Wildlife Park on Saturday. The Prime Minister's doubled down on claims hostile actors have been trying to interfere in UK politics. Andy Burnham told the Commons that it's a matter of fact that Russia had interfered, after Tory leader Kemi Badenoch claimed he backtracked.
2: He spent the last 48 hours trying to unsay that Russia influenced the 2016 referendum when we all heard him say it. Does he ever get tired of putting his foot in his mouth?
0: Meanwhile, Volodymyr Zelensky is due to meet Andy Burnham at Downing Street in the next hour. The Ukrainian president says more than 500,000 people are without power after Russian missile strikes on Kyiv overnight. A man and a woman have been arrested after nearly £2 million of cocaine was discovered in Glasgow. Police raided a property in Holme Street last night, where they also uncovered a six-figure sum of cash. A 29-year-old man and a woman who's 21 are due in court. And now to sport, and Wembley will stage England's attempt to qualify for the Women's World Cup. The Lionesses will meet Ukraine in the second leg of their playoff at the National Stadium in December. That's the latest. I'm Stevie Schillinglaw.
3: Cheers, Stevie. Thank you very much.
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3: 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Gorillaz.

6 minutes past four. Now we've been asking what you've got lined up for tea, as Tom will be inquiring from 5 o'clock. Tina says, got roast chicken tonight, some leftovers from Sunday. Parsnips, red cabbage, cauliflower, carrots, courgettes and some gravy. No idea what I'm having. So here's some sad news. A popular farm shop has ceased trading and departed, according to the operators of the site. Roots Farm Shop, which has operated out of Planks, the old potato yard at Lideway, just outside Devizes here on the 342, has reportedly closed down. According to Roots Farm Shop website, the most recent operator took over the business in May 2025 with a clear sense of ambition and direction, and very quickly learned that running a small food business is far more dynamic and complex than any plan can fully prepare you for. Now, just under 18 months later, the site has been vacated and the operators of the site have left. And last Friday, spokesperson for the old potato yard said that Roots had announced they would be ceasing trading on the 10th, and added that from the 12th, the farm shop was no longer open.

So although Roots Farm Shop has now ceased trading, the Potato Yard wants to reassure all their lovely customers and visitors that the Potato Yard itself is still home to plenty of wonderful collections of independent businesses, and there's still plenty of reasons to come and visit us. With coffee shop, antiques, hair salon. 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And they said they're proud to continue supporting the brilliant businesses that make this such a special and unique place. Whether you're popping in for a coffee, browsing beautiful finds, treating yourself to some self-care, or visiting one of our other businesses, there is always a warm welcome waiting for you there. And they wish to thank customers for their continued support of the business and look forward to welcoming you. At the Potato Yard. On the 342, just outside Devizes. Now Roy says he's got faggots, peas and chips today with some gravy. Hopefully no lumps in the gravy. We hate lumps. So thank you for that. I will pass that on then to Tom. So he knows what you're having for tea. And if you wish to add to that, get in touch this afternoon. And we'll get a list on the Fantasy Radio studio notice board for Tom at 5. 11 minutes past 4, Chelsea Dagger.

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7: Tune for Roy, some Fleetwood Mac from the album Tango in the Night. 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
1: 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We talk about the football, the rugby, the tennis, and also the local sport as well in and around Devizes. 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
0: Chris Amu's birthday today from The Real Thing. You to me are everything. Got to the board in 1976. Another one of their hits. Chris Amu, 74, by the way, today. Another one from The Real Thing, this one called Saint or Sinner. Headed up to 20 past four.

Chris Amu from The Real Thing, 74 today. We're all clocking up the years. Thomas Dolby got to number 17 with Hyperactive in 1984. Born Thomas Morgan Robertson. He's 68 today. Steve Cram, athlete, one of the world's best middle distance runners during the 1980s. He set world records during a 19-day period in the summer of 1985. Later became a commentator, of course, with the BBC. Steve, 66 today. And Laurie Petty, in films with A League of Their Own, Tank Girl. Laurie, 63 today. Karen White had a hit in 1989, got to number 11 with Superwoman. Karen, 61. And Usher, the American singer behind multiple R&B hits such as Yeah, Yeah, You Don't Have to Call, is 48 today. And Shona McGarty, actress, Whitney Dean in EastEnders, is 35. Ben Whishaw, actor, plays Q in Daniel Craig's Bond films and is the voice of Paddington Bear. Ben, 46. On this day in 1852, King's Cross Station in London was opened. It was the largest station in Britain at the time. And in 1926, the children's book Winnie the Pooh was first published. In 1968, the first live telecast from a manned US spacecraft took place aboard Apollo 7. Are they still up there? And in 1969, police in New Jersey issued a warrant for the arrest of Frank Sinatra in relation to his connections with the Mafia. I didn't know that. In 2011, the new Apple iPhone 4S was released in the US, UK and across Europe. And in 2020, 9 cities in France were forced to close down bars, restaurants and other hospitality venues at 9 p.m. to tackle the spread of the coronavirus. And in 1969, the United Kingdom introduced the 50p coin, replacing the 10 shilling note ahead of decimalisation in 1971. Did I record it used to be 240 pence per pound? Now it's only 100 pence per pound. Who's nicked 140 pence? In 1978, the world's first floodlit football match took place at Bramall.

In 1066, the Battle of Hastings took place. The forces of William the Conqueror defeated the English army and killed King Harold. They did.

slowing things down a bit with Phil Collins. And If Leaving Me Is Easy. 4:29 now.

good tune from Phil Collins. If Leaving Me Is Easy. Roy says, what a fantastic voice. Absolutely. A very talented man. Twenty-seven minutes away from 5 o'clock on this Wednesday afternoon. Tom at the controls from 5 o'clock.

0: 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Some cracking stuff in there.
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0: Saturday the 24th, Autumn in Hillworth Park. This takes place between 11 a.m. and 3 p.m. There will be farm animals, a letter hunt, face painting, tractors and park vehicles. Halloween fancy dress competition with classes for three age groups will be judged by the mayor. Outside the cafe at 1:30, and the cafe will be open all day. Devizes Town Band here in the Corn Exchange on Sunday the 25th. Doors opening at 2 o'clock. 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And Nick and the team will get it on the diary for you.

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0: Getting busy in Devizes with South Broom Road at the Potterham Road, heading towards the top of Long Street there. Some heavy traffic right the way down South Broom Road there. And also on London Road, the traffic building from the Horton Roundabout right the way down into town via Escort Street, Gaines Lane and New Park Street. A bit of a queue on Dunkirk Hill into the nursery. No problems if you're heading further afield. Out towards West Lavington, Till's Head, all looking okay there, and a Upavon. Now then, in Melksham, busy from the Symington Roundabout, right the way down Western Way through to the Beanacre Road. Some heavy traffic from Ashton Common right the way through to the West Ashton Crossroads on the 350. County Way busy in Trowbridge, Bradley Road, roadworks on the Froome Road between Trowbridge and Southwick. And in Bradford-on-Avon, Winsley Road, Mason's Lane, Market Street and the Froome Road, all busy. Tom will keep you updated through Wednesday tea time. The serving hatch of the Wednesday evening supper club open will be open. Tom will love to know what you've got lined up for his tea and what you've got lined up for your tea as well. He may even share it with you after 7 o'clock if you've got any left. Also be the beat the backwards intro competition as well, just for a bit of fun. That's great. It's always a bit of fun to try and catch what that tune is that Tom is playing backwards. Some great tunes, the latest Travel and Traffic, Travel, all to get you home safely. And Tom looking after drive time through until 7. Radio. 10 minutes to 5. Roy says, thanks for some fantastic music this afternoon. You're very welcome. We do our best. We'll do it all again tomorrow afternoon from 2 o'clock.

Swing Out Sister. You're on my mind. The latest Spider-Man film has grossed more than £100 million across the UK and Ireland. Brand New Day, starring Tom Holland as a superhero, is among only a handful of movies to do that since records began back in 1975. They include Jaws and the original Star Wars, with 1998's Titanic topping the list, having made around £166 million when adjusted for inflation. So there we are, a Spider-Man film doing its thing there. He's still glued against the wall. Top tune now from Jamie Miller, Baby Doll.

Baby Doll. New one from him. Good effort, too. We like that one here at Fantasy Radio. Thanks so much for being there this afternoon, right the way from midday. We'll do it all again tomorrow afternoon from 2 o'clock through till 7. Neil sitting in for Mike on Thursday's afternoon show as Mike is on breakfast and doing an excellent job from 7 a.m. Tom's up next, then. Have yourself a great evening. Tom will look after you through Wednesday tea time. Catch you tomorrow at 2. Thanks for listening. Does

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5: From the Sky News Centre at 5, Russell Brand's been described as a ruthless sexual predator at the start of his rape trial. The comedian denies charges relating to six women between 1999 and 2009. During opening statements, prosecutors claimed the victims were assaulted in a hotel room, workplaces, a toilet cubicle and at his home. Our correspondent Katie Spencer's at Southwark Crown Court.
6: The prosecution went on to talk about the fact that this is not a trial that's just about one man, but six women. And as they put it, six different women who did not know each other and who have never met each other and who came forward independently.
5: Andy Burnham's welcomed Ukraine's president with a hug in Downing Street. Volodymyr Zelensky was also cheered by staff from the Foreign Office as he arrived for talks with the Prime Minister. Earlier, he met the King at Buckingham Palace. Mr. Zelensky's visit comes at a time when relations between Kyiv and Washington are strained again after Donald Trump's deal to buy Russian diesel. Irish police have searched a number of properties as part of the investigation into a suspected arson attack that claimed the lives of four people. Philip and Kim English and children Callum and Jaden died in the fire in Waterford yesterday. Two other children remain in hospital in a critical condition. The Energy Secretary says a decision to give the green light to the Jackdaw gas field in the North Sea is imminent. But Bayata Fanbule says a decision on Rosebank, the largest untapped oil field, will take a little bit longer. The family of a man killed by a tiger at Yorkshire Wildlife Park say he suffered from a significant mental illness. They've also criticised what they call a deeply offensive Donald Trump video depicting William Chapman. And the latest Spider-Man films grossed more than £100 million across the UK and Ireland. Brand New Day is among only a handful of movies to do that since records began in 1975. That's the latest. I'm Stevie Shillinglaw.
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0: Mercy, Mercy. We'll take you there. I'm not quite sure where he is, but we'll definitely take you there here at Fantasy Radio, looking after you this evening. Hello, this is Tom on your wireless until 7 o'clock. And once again, a big thank you to Dr. Neil Provis. Oh. Dr. Provis back with you tomorrow afternoon, where he belongs, here in the studio at Fantasy Towers. In the meantime, it's me looking after you for Wednesday's Drive Time show. Let's catch up with this, shall we?
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0: Remaining rather breezy this evening, but staying dry. Cloud building from the southwest overnight. This could be thick enough to give the odd spot of light rain and drizzle at times overnight. Rather windy further south and remaining very mild. We'll see a minimum temperature overnight of 13 degrees. And for Thursday market day here in Devizes, largely cloudy and breezy with some light showers, but some brightness also possible. Rain arriving in western areas later on. A very mild day and feeling unseasonably warm in any sunshine. Top temperature for market day of 20 degrees. And for the next few days, rain on Thursday night, then breezy and colder on Friday with some sunny spells and possible showers. Settled and largely dry thereafter with some sunshine and cold, locally frosty nights. Blimey. All of weather is before us. Hope we find you well then on this Wednesday afternoon. Wednesday evening, I guess you could say. I think that changes throughout the year when afternoon becomes evening. I guess it's when the sun sets, that kind of thing. Tom here till 7. We'll get you started with the backwards beat the intro thing in just a bit after Starship.

Starship and Nothing's Gonna Stop Us Now on Fantasy Radio 97 FM and all over the place on DAB Digital Radio and even further afield on the website fantasyradio.co.uk and on the Radio Player app. Take us with you if you're heading out somewhere this evening or heading home from work. You can take us home with you if you like. It's Tom here until 7 o'clock doing the Wednesday drive time thing. If you'd like to be in touch this evening, 07520 6191 81 on the text or the WhatsApp, or you can get in touch via the website fantasyradio.co.uk. We're doing the Wednesday evening supper club thing. We'd like to know what you've got lined up for tea this evening. Again, it might just serve as a bit of inspiration for our other listener. If they've had a busy day darting around looking after things, you know, tea might be the last thing on their mind. So hopefully we can help people out with your suggestions. 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You'll need those details too to take part in our, by now surely world famous, Beat the Backwards Intro competition. We've got the front of a famous fantasy favourite type of tune, and we've spun it the wrong way around. So your challenge is to identify it. This evening, it sounds a little something like this.

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You're a clever sort. 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Our Beat the Backwards intro competition for this evening. What's this, please?

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New stuff from Stevie Wonder in the new releases record box at Fantasy Towers. 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

0: 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You Give Me Something on Fantasy Radio. 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
0: Good advice this evening, because it is busy across town. The traffic sensors showing things are very busy both directions in New Park Street, also at the top of the marketplace. Busy right the way round onto Gaines Lane and Escort Street. London Road not looking too bad, but it is busy between the Hambleton Avenue and Windsor Drive stretch. Windsor Drive itself not looking too bad. Further afield, things seem to be okay, mostly across the county. Bit of busy stuff on the Yarnbrook Road between Ashton Common and West Ashton. Trowbridge not looking too bad, a little bit of busy stuff in the usual sort of pinch points. And Melksham, very busy on the Western Way bypass, but normal sort of thing to expect, really. No major issues reported elsewhere, but don't forget the Seaned Hill is still closed with those works taking place there, water main works. And on the trains this evening, one or two delays in one or two places, but nothing too problematic. 17:35 at Chippenham is now expected at 1 minute to six. Apart from that, no major issues reported. Of course, if you spot anything that we've not mentioned, do please give us a bell or shoot us a message, and we'll pass on the message.

25 past 5, Wednesday evening. It's the 14th of October. Goodness me. Evening to Matt and family. I'm certainly taking my life in my hands with this one. Matt says, any chance of a tune by They Might Be Giants? It's called Seven.

0: subtract them. Let them eat up all the cake.
1: Here's another song about seven.
2: Well, there you go. Good stuff from They Might Be Giants. It's Seven on Fantasy Radio. Playing that for Matt and family this evening. Good tune. I didn't know Matt could count that high, if I'm perfectly honest. Headlines on the way at just after half five. Let's go back to the 2000s with this from Shakira.

Shakira, wherever, wherever, whenever. Top stories at 5:30. Andy Burnham has vowed to give Ukraine whatever support we can as he met President Volodymyr Zelensky at Downing Street. The talks follow increased tensions between Kyiv and the US, which has agreed to buy Russian diesel. Russell Brand rape trial has heard the comedian is a ruthless and manipulative predator who laughed at women he abused. Prosecutors have set out their case against the comedian, who denies assaulting six women between 1999 and 2009. The King is sending his well wishes to Pope Leo following his cancer diagnosis. Charles, who's still undergoing his own treatment for the disease, is believed to be writing privately to the pontiff. The family of a man who died in a tiger enclosure at Yorkshire Wildlife Park have criticised deeply offensive online posts about his death. Donald Trump posted an AI-generated video of him hugging the animal on his Truth Social platform earlier. Cardiff will play host to the first ever match involving the British and Irish Lions women's rugby union side. They'll play France next summer ahead of their tour to New Zealand. More details about that on the website fantasyradio.co.uk, where you'll find in the local news centre looming Lloyd's closure to leave Wiltshire Town with just two services. Over 1,000 people left without power after a blackout hits a couple of days ago. And noise concerns over plans for the new 50-room boutique hotel in Wiltshire. 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

Texas and I Don't Want a Lover on Fantasy Radio, 22 and a bit minutes to 6 already Wednesday evening with Tom here until 7. Hope you're doing okay. On the supper club this evening, Tina's got leftover roast chicken with all the trimmings. That's sounding very tasty. Mentioned to Tina that I'll be around just after 7. Hope that's okay with you. And we've got some good suggestions already for the Backwards Beat the Intro competition. Well done to Lady K, Dr. Provis, Tina as well, and Stumpy and Lucas. They've got the answer right so far. If you'd like to have a go this evening, it sounds a little bit like this.

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See if we can get your name on the winners list this evening. In the meantime, it's Primal Scream.

0: There's so much happening at the Devizes Conservative Club. On Saturday the 31st of October, Motown comes to Devizes as the Dreamettes perform. 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
5: Minutes to 6 on a Wednesday evening. Hello. Tom here, looking after things for Wednesday's Drive Time show. You can still be in touch with your choice of tea this evening, all aboard the Wednesday Evening Supper Club. 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Evening.

0: Love Runs Out from One Republic. Good tune. Hope you're doing okay. It is Wednesday evening at 13 minutes to 6 now at Fantasy Towers. And time for another check on this.
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0: Things not looking too bad across town, but we've still got some busy stuff according to the traffic sensors on New Park Street in both directions. Usual kind of stuff for a Wednesday evening. At Northgate Street and the nursery, not looking too bad. A little bit of stuff at the junction with Dunkirk Hill. But Bath Road and beyond seem to be moving okay so far this evening. Nursery Road not looking too bad, as is Potton Road. Long Street moving nicely. Little bit of build-up between the Horton Road roundabout and the Hambleton Avenue roundabout on London Road itself. And some busy stuff coming off the dual carriageway, so just be aware of that if you're heading through that stretch. On the trains this evening, a couple of delays out of Chippenham. 17:35 to Taunton, now expected at 1 minute past six. Excuse me. And the 17:49 to Bristol, now at 17:56. Things looking okay out of Westbury though, so if you're dropping somebody off or picking up, no major problems reported there. If you spot something that we've not mentioned though, do please let us know. We'll pass on the message this evening and get you where you need to be. That's the aim anyway.

Evening to Luke, who's listening this evening after a busy day of doing whatever he does. We've got some House Martins lined up for you to the news at 6 o'clock. If you'd like to have a go at our Beat the Backwards intro competition, there is still time for you to do. We'll wrap that up just before the news at 7. This is our tune for this evening. Can you tell me what this is, please?

You're a clever sort. I'm sure you can work it out. If you'd like to have a go, 07520 619181 on the text or the WhatsApp this evening, or via the website at fantasyradio.co.uk.

Snow Patrol and a recent offering from them. This is The Silence on Fantasy Radio. Well, hopefully not too much silence, else we've pressed the wrong button. 7 minutes to six, Wednesday evening. Let's do this from Black. This is Wonderful Life. Good tune.

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5: From the Sky News Centre at 6, Andy Burnham's vowed Britain's support for Ukraine will not change as he welcomed Volodymyr Zelensky to Downing Street. The two leaders hugged as they greeted each other, while the Ukrainian president was cheered by diplomats who'd gathered. Over the weekend, Donald Trump agreed to buy diesel from Russia, but the Prime Minister told Mr. Zelensky he's stepping up his backing for Kyiv.
6: Britain will continue to provide you with whatever support that we can, and today I'm announcing that we are accelerating the delivery of British-made air defences for you.
5: Russell Brand's been described as a ruthless and manipulative predator at the start of his rape trial. Prosecutors have been setting out their case accusing the comedian of abusing six women. They say he carried out attacks in a hotel room at the Labour conference, in a bar toilet cubicle and at workplaces. He denies the charges. Katie Spencer's outside Southwark Crown Court.
7: The prosecution said that some of the women involved protested and said no. Others had no opportunity to react to his advances. She described his desire for some form of sexual contact as indiscriminate and voracious.
5: The King sending his well wishes to Pope Leo following his cancer diagnosis. Charles, who's still undergoing his own treatment for the disease, is believed to be writing privately to the Pontiff. The family of the man who died in a tiger enclosure at Yorkshire Wildlife Park have criticised deeply offensive online posts about his death. Donald Trump posted an AI-generated video of him hugging the animal on his True Social platform earlier. Searches are continuing for a missing fishing vessel and its crew off the coast of the Isle of Lewis. A body of one man was found in the early hours of this morning, while two others are still missing. And Cardiff will play host to the first ever match involving the British and Irish Lions women's rugby union side. They'll play France next summer ahead of their tour to New Zealand. That's the latest. I'm Stevie Shillinglaw.
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0: That's what it's called, from Otis Clay on Fantasy Radio 97 FM. And before that, Daft Punk with One More Time. 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We'll catch up with the weather forecast very shortly.
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0: That's true, too. Right, good evening to Shaz, who's been in touch on the email this evening. She's just had the most amazing jacket potato from the van at the Wyvern Club. Apparently it comes highly recommended, so you've got Shaz's seal of approval there. If you're in the mood for a potato this evening, I guess that could feature as part of the Wednesday evening supper club. If you'd like to be in touch and let us know what you've got lined up for tea this evening, that would be great. 07520 6191 81 on the text or the WhatsApp. The Three Amigos have done just that. They've got cheese and biscuits for tea this evening, which is very nice. Hopefully, maybe some leftovers from Monday night with Tim. We shall see. In the meantime, let's do this.
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0: Better late than never. Remaining rather breezy this evening, but staying dry. Cloud building from the southwest of the region overnight, but that could be thick enough to give the odd spot of light rain and drizzle at times overnight. Rather windy further south and remaining very mild with a minimum temperature of 13 degrees. For Thursday, largely cloudy and breezy with some light showers, but some brightness is possible. Rain arriving in western areas later. A very mild day, feeling unseasonably warm in any sunshine, with a top temperature of 20 degrees. And for the next few days into the weekend, rain on Thursday night, then breezy and colder on Friday with some sunny spells and possible showers. Settled and largely dry thereafter, though, with some sunshine and cold, locally frosty nights. Goodness me. The weather is certainly on the turn, isn't it? But yes, I was wondering about today in the sunshine, beautifully warm. So yes, I think once again, it's a recommendation to take all of your clothes with you everywhere you go, and you should be just about right.

0: Fergal. A Good Heart on Fantasy Radio. Good tune. Six, Wednesday evening. The Wednesday evening supper club. Not doing too well this evening, to be honest. I just find it interesting that you've got sort of both sides of the coin. You've got Tina taking care of her supper with some leftover roast chicken and all the trimmings, you know, proper, you know, out there meal sort of thing. Maybe in the middle, we've got burgers, salad and corn on the cob with Matt and family. That sounds pretty tasty. And then maybe at the other end of the spectrum, Luke is not quite sure what he's having for tea this evening. He's had a waffle with some yogurt and an apple. I guess it counts as food. Let's put it that way, shall we? Your suggestions most welcome if you fancy it via the website fantasyradio.co.uk or 07520 61 91 81. Let us know what you've got lined up for tea this evening. Might just serve as some inspiration.
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0: In the city, the FTSE has closed up 74 points at 10,724. The new head of the energy regulator has warned of a difficult winter to come, claiming people will struggle without help. Tim Jarvis says that he's waiting to see what government support is announced in the budget later this month. Three major firms have been fined a total of £6 million for misleading sales tactics. The Competition and Markets Authority says that Wayfair must pay most of that, £4.8 million, with Appliances Direct and Gold's Gym also punished. The Transport Secretary claims that a third runway has the potential to create growth in every corner of the UK by boosting jobs and investment, but Heidi Alexander says that the government still needs to make a final decision about the expansion plans following a consultation. And finally for now, a gold coin worth almost £2,500 has been hidden inside an advent calendar celebrating the snowman. The Royal Mint says that behind door 24 is a special 50p with one calendar featuring a 22-carat gold version. Blimey. Be on the lookout for that then. More details on the website fantasyradio.co.uk in the news centre.

0: Well done to Anna, who's got the Beat the Backwards intro competition right this evening. Well done to Luke as well with his quote-unquote food. Stumpy and Lucas have got the right answer, as has Tina, Dr. Provis and Lady K. We'll give you another spin of that before we knock it on the head just before seven. In the meantime, from the 2000s, the Mock Turtles. Can you dig it?
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Andy Burnham has welcomed Volodymyr Zelensky to Downing Street and told him, "We are behind you." The two leaders discussed an acceleration of military support for Ukraine and more sanctions on Russia. Russell Brand has been described as a ruthless and manipulative predator as his rape trial got underway. The actor and comedian, who denies seven offences, is accused of assaulting women in a hotel room, a bar toilet, and his own home. The King is expected to send private well wishes to the Pope following his cancer diagnosis. His Majesty, who is also undergoing treatment for the disease, visited Pope Leo at the Vatican last year. This winter will be difficult and people will struggle, according to the new head of the energy regulator. Tim Jarvis says that he's waiting to see what government support is announced in the budget later this month. And finally, for now, the latest Spider-Man film has grossed more than £100 million across the UK and Ireland. Brand New Day is among only a handful of movies to do that since records began in 1975. More details on the website fantasyradio.co.uk, where in the news centre you will find noise concerns over plans for new 50-room boutique hotel in Wiltshire. A major power cut a couple of days ago hit over 1,000 people in and around Devizes, and Lloyds Bank is due to close its Devizes branch within days as it prepares to remove its facilities. On the website fantasyradio.co.uk in the news centre. We're on the home straight now, 28 minutes to 7 Wednesday evening with Tom here until 7. David Hills is up after the news at 7, in for Barnsley with Seriously 70s. Continuing that 70s theme. Meantime, it's the Pointers.

back to September of 1982 for that one from the Pointer Sisters from the album So Excited. It's So Excited. We're so excited. Things are hotting up in the kitchen here at the Fantasy Radio Supper Club. We've got Tina on the leftover roast chicken with all the trimmings. The three amigos have settled for some cheese and biscuits, which sounds very tasty. Matt and family have burgers, salad and corn on the cob when the boss is back from the football with the small people. And Luke, I think this just about qualifies as food. Luke's got waffle with some yogurt and an apple. Fingers crossed that there's something a little bit more substantial later on, but we shall see. I think Lawrence and Bev might take the prize for this evening's supper, though. Pork and chorizo meatballs with gnocchi in a homemade tomato and herb sauce. Sounds very tasty. I think when I've popped round to Tina's for some roast chicken, I might pop round and see Lawrence and Bev too. Sounding very tasty. You can still get in touch if you'd like to let us know what you're having for tea this evening. 07520 619181, or via the website fantasyradio.co.uk. You'll need those details too for the Beat the Backwards intro competition. We've got some names on the board already. Your challenge is to identify this tune, please.

I'm sure you can work that out. Very recognisable. Good tune as well. We'll knock it on the head just before 7 o'clock, so there's still time for you to get your suggestions in. In the meantime, let's do this from Billie Eilish, Bad Guy at Fantasy Radio. Hello.

0: Perfect Harmony is the new book from Devizes author Sue McGregor. 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Fliss is a world-famous pianist, but after suffering amnesia following a traumatic road accident, an extraordinary friendship begins to change her life. This is Sue McGregor's third novel, exploring forgiveness, second chances, and how music has the power to bring people together in difficulty or sadness. 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

It all makes sense, you see. That's Kenny Thomas and Thinking About Your Love. He was in the group Living in a Box in the 80s and 90s.

0: 9. And then Alex Damon looking after the sport and music show this evening. Vicky from Morning Miles is Alex's guest a little bit later on. It's a free, friendly community running and walking group based here in Devizes. Welcomes all paces, abilities and ages. Vicky will be chatting about their activities this evening from 9 o'clock with Alex on the Sport and Music Show. Meantime, we mentioned earlier on the Lloyds Bank closure here in town. Lloyds Bank in Devizes Marketplace will close its doors for the final time on the 21st of October after making the announcement earlier this year. The closure was announced in June when a spokesperson said that the majority of its customers were choosing to use apps or online banking to manage their money. Lloyds' departure would deprive the town centre of another of the UK's biggest brands, with Nationwide Building Society and HSBC the remaining providers of such services in Devizes, alongside other financial providers like Western Union and Yorkshire Building Society. The banking major's plans for the removal of facilities from the historic building are currently under consideration by Wiltshire Council. All external decommissioning works will be made good and returned to the original state of the building, apparently. The consultation period for the works concludes tomorrow, the 15th of October, with Devizes Town Council lodging no objection to the works. In a statement shared with the newspaper Gazette and Herald here in town in September, a Lloyds spokesperson said, with access to one of the biggest branch networks in the UK, alongside local banking options like the Community Banker in Devizes, the nearby post office, Paypoint, plus their leading apps and 24/7 messaging service, Lloyds offers their customers more choice and convenience than ever before. I mean, it's a nice statement, but I'm not sure that closing a branch makes things more convenient. Hey-ho. And we know that, more and more is going online and digital. That all makes sense. But sometimes you just need to go and actually talk to somebody or, pay in some money. I guess there are other alternatives, but, it could be better. More details about that on the website fantasyradio.co.uk in the news centre. And in the meantime, it's back to the 60s with this.
1: There she was, just a woman.

Men Without Hats. Don't forget the video for that was recorded just up the road in Chippenham. Good tune from 1982-83. It's The Safety Dance. Well, that's just about it from me for Wednesday's Drive Time for this week. I'll be back with you next Wednesday from 5 o'clock. And on our Backwards Beat the Intro competition this evening, it's a big well done to Lady K, to Dr. Provis, Tina with her leftover roast chicken, Stumpy and Lucas, Anna got the answer right as well, David Hills, the Three Amigos, and Luke as well. It was, of course, this from the Water Boys. Tease you now. It was the Water Boys and the Hole of the Moon. Cracking tune from the 1980s. Thank you so much for being a part of the Drive Time show this evening. Go off and enjoy your supper as part of the Wednesday Evening Supper Club. David's on the way after 7, Alex from 9, and Helen

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5: From the Sky News Centre at 7, President Volodymyr Zelensky says it's painful when Donald Trump chooses a different side in Ukraine's war with Russia. He's met the Prime Minister at Downing Street just days after the US announced a diesel deal with Moscow. Meanwhile, Kyiv says its ability to counter Russian drones is being disrupted by SpaceX's slowdown of some Starlink services. Mr. Zelensky says they've been experiencing issues.
6: It's a pity that we had also some difficulties when I want to discuss with Andy about Starlink and about intelligence. I mean, a lot of different surprises on which you can't count when you have real partnership.
5: Russell Brand's been described as a ruthless and manipulative predator as his rape trial got underway. The actor and comedian, who denies 7 offences, is accused of assaulting women in a hotel room, a bar toilet and his own home. The King is expected to send private well wishes to the Pope following his cancer diagnosis. His Majesty, who's also undergoing treatment for the disease, visited Pope Leo at the Vatican last year. Irish police have searched a number of properties as part of the investigation into a suspected arson attack that claimed the lives of 4 people. Philip and Kim English and children Callum and Jaden died in the fire in Waterford yesterday. 2 other children remain in hospital in a critical condition. Here's Irish Prime Minister Micheál Martin.
7: The situation is extremely shocking in terms of the level of violence. We, as a government, will ensure that the full resources are behind Garda Síochána. All the resources in terms of counselling and supports are in the area to help children, classmates and so forth.
5: This winter will be difficult and people will struggle, according to the new head of the energy regulator. Tim Jarvis says he's waiting to see what's announced in the budget later this month. And Liverpool have a 4-0 lead in their Champions League game against LASK in Austria, and later Manchester City will take on the holders PSG. That's the latest. I'm Stevie Shillinglaw.
0: Many thanks, Stevie. 97
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0: Good evening. Welcome along to Seriously 70s with me, David Hills, standing in for Mr. Barnes, who's taking somewhat well-earned R&R. This is Anita Ward kicking it off tonight and Ring My Bell.

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2: It's going to remain rather breezy this evening, but staying dry. So cloud building from the southwest overnight, and this thick enough to give the odd spot of light rain and drizzle at times. Overnight, rather windy in coastal regions and remaining very mild. Minimum temperature tonight 13 degrees C. Tomorrow, largely cloudy and breezy with some light showers, but some brightness is possible. Rain arriving in western areas later. A very mild day and feeling unseasonably warm. A bit like in here tonight. In any sunshine, maximum temperatures 20 degrees C. Looking over the weekend, from Friday to Sunday, we got rain on Thursday night, then breeze and cold on Friday with sunny spells and possible showers. Settled and largely dry thereafter, with some sunshine and cold, locally frosty nights. Frosty nights? It's not winter yet, is it?
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2: It might well be, by gum. It's getting rather... I did say to the bear... when I came in tonight, well, not the bear, the lady in the bear, I should say, that it is feeling very autumnal, and she agreed with me. And I hope you do too, because I got the gloves out and the hat. Can you believe that? Now, I did say on Facebook, when questioned, who's taking over tonight? I said, it's me. It'd be business as usual. So I will try and keep it as much business as usual as possible. I may make the odd foobar here or there, but you'll have to forgive me. Only do this when Barnsley's not around. If you're wondering what this is your mystery TV theme for tonight.

catchy little tune, isn't it? Give you a bit of a clue to begin with. It was a British children's animated series. And it started up in 1976, so it fits right in the slot there for seriously 70s.

Moving on with this one from Shocking Blue and Venus. Oh, Three Amigos in like a rat. Up a drain. Dare I say that? It's not even after 9 o'clock yet, is it?

0: absolute classic from Shocking Blue and Venus. We've also got Elaine and Paul on the studio list here. I don't know what Barnsley calls it.
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0: What does Barnsley call it? I've forgotten. Albert Hammond now and the Free Electric Band. I met his cousin.

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0: Between now and 10 o'clock, as always, our Mystery Hour this morning returns. Between 9 and 10, hits and headlines from the year gone by.
1: Yes, he wakes me up.
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1: 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Who wrote this? It's appalling grammar.
2: It certainly is. So, Mr. Barnes, unfortunately for you guys, is on a little bit of rest and recreation. But, fortunately for you guys, we've got the style icon, Mr. Mike Linford, who will be on The Breakfast Show every morning of this week. I'm sure you've been listening. And are you listening to this now? We have the Three Amigos, Elaine and Paul, and Steve and Val, all who recognise this Mystery TV theme from 1976. It was a kiddie show, British children's TV show. Makes you want to go do-do-do-do. I'll stop doing that, I can't sing either. But if you think you know who it is, you can give me a call on Divisor 730555. 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Now, as many guesses as you like. I'll give you the answer later on in the show. Not promising when, but I will. And just when you think it's going to end, it doesn't. It just goes on and fades into the background. Unlike this one. This is My Sharona by The Knack. And people ask me, why do you like the 70s so much? What more is there to say? I mean, come on, guys. Tracks like this, James Taylor, and everybody else.

0: line of work, I'm often home at midday. 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And there's a terrific temptation to make do with a snack. A lot of women never have lunch, apparently. The excuse is time, or else it's not worth bothering just for me. Well, it is. You can have a nice hunk of cod in a parsley sauce like I've got here. It's no bother, and it's a proper lunch. Bird's Eye tell me it's very popular with the ladies. So be a good girl. Have a proper lunch tomorrow.
1: Bird's Eye codfish advert from the 1970s. Now, would that get played in this day and age? Come on, girls, have yourself some. He'd get thrown out of the studio. I'm sure he would. But here you go. I've got a bonus question for you for that advert. Who was it who was actually narrating that advert for Bird's Eye codfish? Let's see if you can remember that. It's a very famous person in the day. Not so much now, but certainly something to have a think about. Oh, look. No, I'm sorry, Craig. It's not Charlton and the Wheelies. Oh, no, Craig. But Stumpy and Lucas in St. Lucia. All right, now you're showing off, guys, in St. Lucia. All right, yep. Yeah, well, I was in Bath last week.
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1: Well, the three amigos, Elaine and Paul and Craig, all know they're codfish. Well done, guys. There was actually a clue. In that last track, there was a clue. It was in the lyrics as to who that was. There was two of them.

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1: I just want to share some of the messages I'm getting in. Let's start with Teesside Tommy, shall we? Oh dear, it makes me chuckle. It's even funnier than my morning show on a Thursday, some of the comments. He reckons my Sharona on Teesside is called our Sharon-like. It's almost not Geordie, what's the other one? Scouser. It's our Sharon-like, know what I mean? Aye, calm down. And he says, thanks for keeping me company on my walk back from the shop, which is Aldi's. There are other shops, I have to hasten to add. With my four cans of G&T. Now for the first, go down well with a Parmo. Have you ever had a Parmo? I think that, sorry Tommy, I think they're absolutely disgusting. I really do. It's just too many carbs. Now, the other message I want to get into is from Stephen Val. It's actually from Steve. He said, hopefully Val's message sent between 3 and 4 p.m. today has landed with you. Well, just as well you sent this, Steve, because it didn't. She mentioned Seriously 70s in it, but it hasn't come through, so I do apologise. But she has requested Bye Bye Baby by the Bay City Rollers. She thought she'd get it in with a song by Mark's favourite band while he was away. Well, I hate to say this, Val. It's my favourite band as well, so you might get it if you're lucky. In the meantime, everybody can sing along to this one. You know the words. And you know which words I mean.

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Now, I hope I've got this right. It's been hectic in here tonight, I tell you. So, I've got this request in from Steve, and I'm assuming I've got the right Steve. And this is Steve's theme. So, Steve has sent me this wonderful thing in about Richard Carpenter. Tomorrow is Richard Carpenter's 80th birthday. He and his sister Karen hit the big time with their second album, Close to You, the title track of which, as a single, topped the US Billboard Hot 100 for 4 weeks, while reaching number 6 on the UK singles chart. The follow-up single saw Richard develop a song from what had been a jingle for an advert for a US bank. Now, I didn't know that. Thank you, Steve. It just failed to top the Hot 100, peaking at number 2, but only reached number 28 here in the UK, which I find really strange, I have to admit, because I was a big fan of the Carpenters back in the 70s, had the albums, the whole nine yards. Had nothing to do with that I thought Karen Carpenter was hot either. Nevertheless, it has stood the test of time and is a popular wedding song. So, he's asking me, can I please play it tonight? Absolutely, Steve. Absolutely would love to. And what is the track? Oh, yes, of course. It's the Carpenters, of course, and We've Only Just Begun.

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2: I've got a few requests to get in. I'm still trying to pluck up courage to play that track, you know who by. Basically Rollers of all people. But the customer's always right. And you are the customer, Elaine. Elvin Bishop now, Fooled Around and Fell in Love.

Good morning. It's me, David Hills. Yes, on a morning. Every Thursday now from 10 till 12, I will be here with you to keep you awake all the way through to lunchtime. Barnes has gotten you out of bed, hopefully. I'll keep you awake, as I said, until lunchtime. Intro Quiz will be here along with your requests and dedications and lots of good tunes. So join me on the morning show, 10 till 12. Good morning. What a strange bloke that is, but he's good. 10 till 12 tomorrow morning. Come and join me. It's very strange hearing your own voice on the radio. Trust me, it really is. Back to the fun stuff, shall we?

Saw, a British children's show from 1976. It ran for about 4 or 5 years as well. And interestingly enough, that was the first stretch of it running. It subsequently reappeared, and I think it's still around today in some way, shape, or form. But what is it? The Three Amigos, Elaine Paul, Stephen Val, Stumpy and Lucas in St. Lucia, and CJ are all on the list for this evening, and they have it right. But I did play you an advert as well, and so far... Oh, by the way, Craig, it wasn't the Flumps, so I do apologise. I meant to tell you that earlier. I did play you an advert from... what was it? It was about codfish. And I said, who was it who was actually narrating the ad? And we've got the Three Amigos, Elaine and Paul, Craig and Stephen Val, all with the right answer. Oh, we just have another answer in for the Mystery TV theme. Let me just take a quick look at who that might be. Oh, well done, Craig. You got it finally. It's good for you to be on the leaderboard too. I miss you when you're not on the leaderboard, or the list, as they say here on this show. This is ABBA,

0: Well, you know what this is, but you're not getting it tonight. This will be on tomorrow. It's going to be the intro quiz. Up next, we're going on to the news. And I'll get you the intro quiz tomorrow morning from 10 o'clock. So don't forget to join or you'll miss it. And you wouldn't want to do that, would you? I wouldn't either.
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4: From the Sky News Centre at 8, Volodymyr Zelensky has admitted feeling betrayed by Donald Trump over his diesel deal with Russia. The Ukrainian leader has been in Downing Street, receiving a rare ceremonial welcome and offers of accelerated military support from Andy Burnham. But he's also told Piers Morgan his country is losing a strong partner and the US is not on the right side of history. Ukrainian MP Lesya Vashlenko's in Kyiv.
5: There is President Trump, who is, for some reason, trying to appease the aggressor at all costs by putting the blame on the victim. It's not a deal, it's a disgrace. There is no need for the United States to suddenly be importing from Russia.
4: Russell Brand's been described as a ruthless and manipulative predator at the start of his rape trial. Prosecutors have been setting out their case, accusing the comedian of abusing six women. They say he carried out attacks in a hotel room, in a bar, toilet cubicle and at workplaces. He denies the charges. Katie Spencer's at Southwark Crown Court.
6: The prosecution said that some of the women involved protested and said no. Others had no opportunity to react to his advances. She described his desire for some form of sexual contact as indiscriminate and voracious.
4: The family of four people killed in an apparent arson attack in Ireland have urged whoever did it to own up. Philip and Kim English and children Callum and Jaden died in yesterday's house fire in Waterford. The family of a man mauled to death by a tiger at Yorkshire Wildlife Park say he suffered significant mental illness. 23-year-old William Chapman died after entering the cat's enclosure on Saturday. The King is going to write to the Pope following the Pontiff's cancer diagnosis. Charles, who's still receiving treatment for the disease himself, is expected to send his well wishes privately. And Liverpool have cruised to a 6-3 victory in their Champions League clash against LASK in Austria. Elsewhere, Manchester City are about to take on holders PSG in their first home game since being charged with breaking Premier League financial rules. That's the latest. I'm Stevie Shillinglaw.
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2: So it's remaining rather breezy this evening, but staying dry. Cloud building from the southwest overnight. This thick enough to give the odd spot of light rain and drizzle at times overnight. Rather windy in coastal regions and remaining very mild. Minimum temperature tonight, 13 degrees C. Tomorrow, largely cloudy and breezy with some light showers, but some brightness is possible. Rain arriving in western areas later. A very mild day and feeling unseasonably warm in any sunshine. Maximum temperature 20 degrees C. Outlook over from Friday to Sunday. Rain on Thursday night, then breezy and cold on Friday with sunny spells and possible showers. Settled and largely dry thereafter with some sunshine and cold, locally frosty nights.
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I'm sure you do remember that one. That was Joan Armour Trading from our Mystery Year, for at least the top 10 of the Mystery Year. And I'll give you a rundown of the top 10 after I've played you, or just before I play you, the number one. I'll try and do as good a job as Barnsley, but I doubt I will. It's one of those things. I need the drugs that he takes. No, I didn't say that. He's never on drugs, is our Mr. Barnes. Beer, yes. Drugs, no. Now, right, I'm going to carry on before I get myself into even more trouble. Now, this one was sitting at number 3, and I'm sure that you all would recognise this immediately. Who else could it be? None other than Rod Stewart.

Rod Stewart. And Sailing. It had sailed into the charts and it was there for 18 weeks, peaking at number one.

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Hello. When you press the stop button, be ready to speak. DJ number one. Final recap now of the... I nearly gave you the answer then. Our mystery TV theme. Now, CJ, I could swear you gave me the right answer the first time around, but then you changed it to the Flumps. It's not the Flumps. Perhaps I'm reading too many things here. No, yeah, I definitely got a message from you with the right answer. So I'm going to take that as your answer. As Jeremy Clarkson would say, is that your final answer? What am I talking about? This is the Mystery TV theme, of course. And if you want to get on the list, you've got about 5 minutes to do it. You can give me a call, 730555. 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Click on the contact us link and send me your guess from there. But remember, include your name if you want to get on the list. Seriously, I do feel like singing along to this, but you really don't want to hear that. So far, we've got the Three Amigos, CJ, Elaine and Paul, Steve and Val, Stumpy and Lucas in St. Lucia. Actually on the list. And... the bonus question I asked you was about the Bird's Eye Cod advert and who narrated it. Now, we've got the Three Amigos, Elaine and Paul, Craig and Steve and Val on that right answer list. And what was the right answer? It was Rodney Bewes, of course. Yes, I said there was a clue in the Stranglers track, Whatever Happened To. Couldn't give you that phrase because it would have given it totally away, but... if you remember, Rodney Bewes, and I can't remember the other fella's name, but they were both in The Likely Lads. Speaking of Likely Lads, or girls and boys for that matter, a floor filler from our mystery year. This is Dancing Queen. They were sitting at number two, wanting to take on Hot Spot. In fact, they'd already had the Hot Spot. Last week, they were at number one.

That was ABBA, of course. But sitting at number 10 this week, up 12, up 2 from 12. This is going to go well. The Best Disco in Town by the Ritchie Family. And up from 11 to number 9, we had Girl of My Best Friend and Elvis Presley. And one that I thought was a great track, Tina Charles, Dance Little Lady Dance. And that was a non-mover. And the real thing, they're down to number 7 from number 3, and they can't get by without you. And the old earworm, Disco Duck, Rick Dees and his cast of idiots. Last week's number 6 is still at number 6. Demis Roussos, remember him and his caftans? When Forever Has Gone is at number 5, and that's up from number 15. Bit of Sherbet, how's that? At number 4, up from number 14. And you heard Rod Stewart and Sailing, up to number 3 from number 4. So trying to hang around. Don't know whether he survived that long, but he certainly not as long as some other tracks. And of course, you heard ABBA, Dancing Queen, down from last week's number 1 to number 2. And sitting at this week's number 1 is that wonderful band called Pussycat. And their great track, Mississippi.

0: Pussycat and MISSIPPI, Mississippi. And they were sitting at number one this day.
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0: In the year of 1976. Unlucky, Kath, you were out by 1 year, but never mind. Now, I did promise you that I would give you the answer to this, our mystery TV theme. And we've got the three amigos, CJ, Elaine and Paul, Stephen Val, Stumpy and Lucas in St. Louis, Missouri. How did I get that wrong? One of those nights. That's another track. But we're not going into that one now. This was from 1976 as well. That's why I thought I'd do the mystery year as 1976 as well. And it was, in fact, Paddington Bear. The theme from Paddington Bear that ran from 1976 to 1980. Now, the reason I say that is that it actually ran again, The Adventures of Paddington, in 1979. And that ran until 1980. And I believe there was a show also in 1997 as well. And, of course, he appeared in the Queen's Jubilee, didn't he, with his little... Is it marmalade sandwiches he has, or toasted marmalade? I don't know. He was after my time, I'm afraid, Paddington. Or should that be before my time? I'll tell myself sound younger. In total, there were, 56 episodes in total. Wow. How about that? It was narrated by Michael Horden, who did also voiced all of the characters as well. Wow. I tell you, just absolutely amazing. But it was published, the actual shows were based upon the book by Michael Bond, or the books by Michael Bond as well. So, isn't life wonderful, eh? One of my favourites now is this one from War, and it's Lowrider. Oh yeah, a little bit of

0: Hello, it's Jonesy here. We're making some changes at the Early Late Show as we move into another season. Question Mark returns. This is where I give you a pop music answer. You've just got to guess the question. Simple. Watch That Hammer. Also, we've got After 880s, Al Weber's Request Slot, Guest of the Week, of course, The Devises Diary, The End of Show Smoochie. Oh, and Glovebox Classics returns to its normal format. Be careful. That's the Early Late Show, Thursday, 7 p.m, with myself, Mark Jones. 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
1: I hit my head on the microphone there. When he said duck, I did. Right. Very patient, Val. She's waited for this. Barnsley, if you're listening, she forced me to do it. Turn your radio off. She wanted this track. She wanted to sneak it in while you weren't here. Shows you what your fans are like, doesn't it, really? Anyway, what is that track? How dare Val request this? She better sing along to it, though.
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0: Bay City Rollers, bye bye, especially for Val. 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
1: Well, they can supercharge their hot rods, they can fuel inject their motors. 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
2: Nice motor, fellas. 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

Paul McCartney and Wings, especially for Paul. Would I hazard a guess and say that you are probably smooching around the kitchen with a couple of glasses of Bordeaux?

Finishing off with an absolute favourite of mine from the 1970s and Golden Earring with Radar Love. Alex is up next, and he has Vicky from Morning Miles Running Club in Devizes with him as well, so stick around for that. Find out all about this running club, which is doing some great, great work in Devizes. I'll be back tomorrow morning from 10 till 12. So join me then for the intro quiz, the top three, and Dave's faves. And if you're lucky, I could be back next Thursday. Oh no, they say. Oh yes, I said.

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5: 97FM. From the Sky News Centre at 9, Andy Burnham's vowed Britain's support for Ukraine will not change as he welcomed Volodymyr Zelensky to Downing Street. The two leaders hugged as they greeted each other, while the Ukrainian president was cheered by diplomats who'd gathered outside No. 10. Over the weekend, Donald Trump agreed to buy diesel from Russia, but the Prime Minister told Mr. Zelensky he's stepping up his backing for Kyiv.
6: Britain will continue to provide you with whatever support that we can, and today I'm announcing that we are accelerating the delivery of British-made air defences for you.
5: The first day of Russell Brand's rape trial has seen the prosecution call him a ruthless, manipulative predator. The 51-year-old actor and comedian denies 7 historical sex assault charges against him. The family of 4 people killed in a suspected arson attack on a house in Ireland are urging whoever carried it out to own up. 2 adults and 2 children died when the house in Waterford went up in flames early yesterday. Downing Street's launched a national campaign to recruit more foster carers in England. The number of those approved has fallen by 12% since 2019. Adults in their 30s and 40s will be targeted as part of an £88 million funding drive to provide homes for vulnerable young people. And Children's Minister Josh McAllister says many of us can be part of the answer.
7: You don't need to have the perfect life. You don't need to have the ability for one of the partners in the relationship to work full-time. You can work full-time and foster. You can become a part-time foster carer and support maybe a grandma and a granddad who are struggling with a grandchild that they're looking after.
5: The King's expected to send private well wishes to the Pope following his cancer diagnosis. Pope Leo is recovering in hospital in Rome following surgery. And Manchester City are trailing Champions League holders PSG 3-0 in their first home game since they were found guilty of Premier League financial rule breaches. Aston Villa, meanwhile, are 3-0 up against Turkish side Fenerbahce. That's the latest. I'm Stevie Shillinglaw.
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Glenn Frey there with The Heat Is On, and a massive thank you to David Hill stepping in tonight for Mark Barnes on Seriously 70s for your Wednesday evening. Good evening, one and all. It is the Wednesday night sports and music show, and I wasn't here last week. If you listened, you wouldn't have heard of me, because last week I was in Prague on my holiday in Czech Republic, and I'm back to business this Wednesday night for a jam-packed two-hour sports and music show. And tonight we have a very special guest in the studio. We have Vicky from the Morlin Miles Running Club, and don't be confused, we are not in the morning, we are in the evening at 6 minutes past nine. So get yourself comfortable and settled in, because it's going to be a busy one tonight. And don't forget as well, if you've got any song requests, we would love to hear from you as well. And we've got loads of requests coming through already. It's going to be a busy one, I feel, and lots of song requests as well, including, get the inbox up. So we've had one song request, Go Chemical Brothers. We will play that at some point tonight. And also, we've had some requests from Vicky's Running Club, actually. And one of the comments is from Lynn, and she says, a big thank you to Vicky for all you do for the Morlin Miles Running Club. So keep those messages coming, and we will be speaking to Vicky after this from Bruno Mars.

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1: It is all about devices tonight, and, well, for the first hour at least, anyway. So, good evening to Vicky from the Moreland Miles Running Club.
2: Hello, happy to be here.
1: Happy to be with you as well. So, Vicky is going to be talking about the club, because, obviously, if you didn't know already, but the running club's not been going around for too long, has it?
2: No, we started February 2024, so, yeah, two years.
1: And, obviously, 2 years, obviously, how's that been going?
2: Do you know what? It started out quite small when it was mostly my friends, but now it's really nice group of people. It's really like chill vibes, but also just nice running, going to a nice coffee shop after. Like it's just a nice little family.
1: And that's what it's all about, isn't it? And obviously we were saying about a few weeks ago with the actual Devizes Running Club. So it's such a nice sense of community in Devizes for these running clubs. And obviously I imagine it's very similar at the Moreland Miles Running Club.
2: Yeah, no, it's like I said, it's a really nice group of people. Everyone kind of gets stuck in, goes along with my crazy ideas as well. So yeah, no, it's good.
1: And one big question I have to ask, obviously it's Moreland Miles Club. Do you train? Do you come take part in the Moreland?
2: Yeah, so Sunday mornings, 9 o'clock. Not too early. I run with everybody, and then we also do a Friday evening, and I kind of coach that a bit more now. I did used to run it with everyone, but yeah, no, I just kind of coach, help people out on a Friday.
1: And what inspired the idea with Moreland? Was it because you like Moreland's, or
2: well, I was just kind of not really doing much on a Sunday, and then I was like, well, I'll go for a run. Maybe I'll just start up a running club. So that's kind of where it started. And we had like maybe 15 people to start with. And then it just kind of grew and grew. And I was like, oh, this is actually going quite well. So kind of, yeah, just carried it on, really.
1: And get this. So Vicky was telling me before coming on air tonight. So on Saturday, this coming Saturday in Trowbridge, I believe, there's a thing called yoga with goats.
2: Yeah, goat yoga.
1: Tell me more about that. That sounds very, very unusual. Yoga with goats.
2: Yeah, like I said, I just kind of think of ideas and then I'm like, yeah, running club will want to come along with me. And then one of the members actually mentioned it. She's like, would you do goat yoga with me? And I'm kind of a yes person, so kind of went along with it. And then, yeah, goats are being involved, so we'll see what happens.
1: I've heard some very wacky things in my life, but I've never heard of such monstrosity of yoga with goats.
2: So I'm sure it would be great.
1: Absolutely. We'll have to get Vicky back in again to talk all about that experience. And if you are taking part as well on Saturday, we would love to hear from you as well. But the requests are coming in thick and fast tonight. And lots of messages. A chap from Josh has said a massive thank you to Vicky for everything she does for Moreland Miles. You go above and beyond. You legends. And also tonight we've had a request from... Just get the inbox up again. We've had a message from Liz and Ellen. Shout out for Vicky Moreland Miles. Thank you for everything you do. It's not only a fun fitness club, but also a favours-friendly club of people. Please play a request, she has said. Run the World by Beyonce.
2: What a great song.
1: I was going to say, Beyonce fan?
2: Well, I just think the song is just fitting with the vibe.
1: Absolutely. So we're going to play that after this from Edwin Collins.

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0: Katy Perry there by last Friday night. We had a request actually from Matt tonight, and he has recommended Part of Me. So unfortunately, we didn't have that on the playlist. So I thought we could play another Katy Perry for you on your Wednesday night, even though that song gets you in the mood for the Friday night feels, doesn't it? If you're up for a Friday night feel, get involved with Mark Lister on Friday night live here on Fantasy Radio. So on with the interview with Vicky tonight from the Morlin Miles Running Club. And we're going to talk about, obviously, you train and run on a Sunday. What do Sundays look like for the running club?
1: So we meet at 9 in the morning at the Market Cross in Devizes. And then we kind of, well, we always do an obligatory photo to go on the Instagram before. And then we do a little warm-up. Again, love to throw in a game. Love, like, rock, paper, scissors, and then chase the loser. Like, it's just great. And then kind of split into groups. So we have walkers. We have people that kind of do a bit of walking, a bit of running. And then we have just people that just want to run the whole thing. So it's kind of inclusive for everyone. And then we just set off. So I always let everyone know the route beforehand. Go for our run. So there's a 5K and a 3K option. And then we go to a coffee shop after. So, yeah, fill up on coffee and cake after. It's quite nice.
0: Well, lots of choices to choose from in Devizes, because we're very known in the little Devizes that we've got lots of coffee shops and charity shops as well, haven't we?
1: Yeah, that's what all everyone says, isn't it?
0: Absolutely. That's what we are known for, and obviously other venues as well. And also Fantasy Radio as well. Don't forget as well, we are very known here in Devizes. So talking about routes, in regards to Devizes, so obviously as well as coffee shops and charity shops, Devizes is very known for its running routes. So is there any particular favourite running routes in mind for you as an individual?
1: Well, as we discussed before I came on, anything without hills is an ideal. But yeah, in all seriousness, it's a really nice area to run. So obviously got the canal, down Drew's Pond's really nice. Maybe not in the winter months when it's a bit boggy, but and then Quaker's Walk, we kind of start to go up there quite a lot. But yeah, no, the canal most weeks, to be honest. I think that's a popular one with the people that come.
0: So lots of opportunities to get involved. And if you are looking to get involved with the running club itself, so can you get involved? How do you get involved?
1: So we have an Instagram, so it's just Morning Miles Run Club. And then, yeah, you kind of just drop a message on that, really. And then we have a WhatsApp group chat. And then we have a little app that people can vote whether they're coming or not. So, yeah, it's just pretty much as easy as that, to be honest.
0: As easy as that, absolutely. You heard it yourself from Vicky from the Morlin Miles Running Club. So we've had lots of requests tonight, which is very nice to hear and appreciate it very much so. Lots of songs as well. So we'll try and get through them as quick as we can in between now and 10 o'clock. If we don't get round to it, we have got After the News Hour at 10 o'clock. And also don't forget, in the second part of the Sport and Music Show, if you are a regular here, we go on to the sport nationally and internationally as well, where tonight there is Champions League action, and Liverpool have beaten tonight LASK 6-3. Incredible result there for the Reds over in Austria.

0: Had enough of the working week? Tired of the same old pressures, deadlines and all that stress? And just chill every Friday night with me, Mark Lister.
1: Random Tandem.
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0: there's so much happening at the Devizes Conservative Club. On Saturday the 31st of October, Motown comes to Devizes as the Dreamettes perform. 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
1: It is coming up to 9:45. 9:45 already. The time is running away. Literally running away. See what I did there? No, I'll keep it. My jokes don't get any better at all. All these dad jokes I come up with, honestly, that will be for another night. Right, so let's talk about hopes and goals for the future for the running club. So, any ambitions for the club in the next year or so?
2: I mean, to be fair, we have maybe about 50 members at the minute, but I'm just always keen to keep growing. So yeah, no, just kind of attracting more people from the community. I mean, at the minute we have people coming from Upavon and Chippenham. So yeah, no, just people coming from wherever really. And just kind of, yeah, more weird and wonderful things coming up. So just like ice hockey, we're going to the ice hockey. Got our goat yoga on the Saturday.
1: Absolutely, don't forget that.
2: Couldn't possibly. And then, yeah, no, just different events, like coming up to Christmas, we've got mince pies, I think we've got, at a coffee shop after one Sunday. Christmas jumper competition, like wear that to your run, boil to death, and whoever gets the best one wins. But yeah, no, just kind of supporting the local coffee shops, kind of spreading the word a bit more. Yeah, and just continuing growing, hopefully.
1: I never seem to understand that. So when you do running, like obviously you said about supporting cafes with like mince pies, you put all the effort in, put all the fitness in, and then you just burn it off just with a mince pie.
2: Yeah, well, you got to treat yourself somehow, don't you, afterwards?
1: Absolutely, every day, literally. So talking about, so that's obviously, you've been around for 2 years as a club, and obviously there's big developments in the future. So in regards to, what would you say to someone listening who has been thinking about joining but hasn't quite found the courage yet?
2: I genuinely think, like, don't be scared. Like, everyone

0: yeah, come along.
1: Absolutely. And starting this Sunday?
0: Pardon?
1: On Sunday?
0: Yes, no. Come. Every Sunday.
1: And you might get a cake at the end of it as well.
0: Exactly.

0: Judy Collins there with Both Sides Now, and that is the contrast of Fantasy Radio, playing a whole variety of music for your taste, whether you're listening at home, whether you're listening to at work, or you just can't get to sleep. Wherever you're listening to, we appreciate your company as always. So we've got 5 minutes to go until 10 o'clock, and we've got the second hour of the Sporting Music Show coming up, where we'll be going to the Champions League, where we're getting an update from Manchester City, and if they're in any form like they are from Sunday, they've got every right to win their match in the Champions League tonight. But before we get to any of that, we would like to say a massive thank you to Vicky tonight for coming in from the Morlin Miles Running Club. Thank you very much, Vicky.
1: Thank you for having me.
0: And I'm sure we'll be in touch with the Morlin Miles Running Club going forward, and we look forward to hearing their progress over the next year or so.
1: I'll be seeing you on Sunday.
0: Absolutely. Or if not that, you've got the goat yoga to look forward to.
1: Exactly. Can't wait.
0: And you say you're going to that?
1: Of course.
0: Absolutely. Why not spend a Saturday doing yoga with a whole herd of goats? Sounds like Cheddar Gorge all over again.
1: So, a dream.
0: A dream, what? Doing yoga at Cheddar Gorge?
1: Or maybe not. Maybe not quite there.
0: So, but no, we'll be keeping a close eye on the Morlin Miles Run Club over the next coming months. But until then, we will be concluding the Sporting Music Show first hour with this from Matt and the Hobble.

0: From the Sky News Centre at 10, Vladimir Zelensky's admitted feeling betrayed by Donald Trump over his diesel deal with Russia. The Ukrainian leader's been in Downing Street, receiving a rare ceremonial welcome and offers of accelerated military support from Andy Burnham. But he's also told Piers Morgan his country is losing a strong partner and the US is not on the right side of history. Ukrainian MP Leshia Veshlenko's in Kyiv.
1: There is President Trump, who is, for some reason, trying to appease the aggressor at all costs by putting the blame on the victim. It's not a deal, it's a disgrace. There is no need for the United States to suddenly be importing from Russia.
0: Russell Brand's been described as a ruthless and manipulative predator as his rape trial got underway. The actor and comedian, who denies 7 offences, is accused of assaulting women in a hotel room, a bar toilet and his own home. Multiple properties have been searched as part of an investigation into a suspected arson attack in Ireland, which killed 4 people. Philip and Kim English and children Callum and Jaden died in the fire in Waterford yesterday. The King sending his well wishes to Pope Leo following his cancer diagnosis. Charles, who is still undergoing his own treatment for the disease, is believed to be writing privately to the pontiff. He's now recovering in hospital in Rome following surgery yesterday. Liverpool have romped to a 6-3 victory in their Champions League game at Austrian side LASK. Near record summer signing Bradley Barcola silenced his critics after scoring a hat-trick. And his manager Andoni Areola says the goal fest was bound to happen.
2: Even yesterday training I could feel, no? He was very lively, very. Sometimes you feel these things, no? And you never know how he's going to play next day. But it wasn't like a big surprise because we were feeling, no? He was in a good place before the game.
0: Also in the Champions League, Manchester City have lost 4-2 to Champions League holders PSG. It was their first home game since being found guilty of breaking Premier League financial rules. And in tonight's other game, Aston Villa hammered Turkish side Fenerbahce 6-0. That's the latest. I'm Stevie Shillinglaw.
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Everybody's Gone to War, kicking us off tonight here on the second part of the Sport and Music Show. And we've got lots of sport coming your way tonight, including the Champions League. And it's been a night, hasn't it, for the Champions League, where Liverpool earlier tonight beat Austrian side LASK 6-3, and Man City losing 4-2 in a very chaotic game at the Etihad. And Aston Villa as well winning tonight 6-0. Great result for them as they end their route Fenerbahce to end their home wooed as well. So lots more reaction to that throughout the evening. But just to run through those Champions League results from tonight in full, it was Feyenoord 3, Como 2. And I think it's Como who are playing Manchester United next week in the Champions League. And Manchester United, the nightmares seem to get worse and worse week by week at the moment at Old Trafford. Liverpool, as I was saying earlier tonight in Austria, winning 6-3. Barcola getting his first goal and hat-trick as Liverpool player. Aston Villa winning 6-0 tonight against Turkish opposition Fenerbahce at Villa Park. Bodo Glimt getting the 1-0 win over German giants Borussia Dortmund. And the most chaotic game of the evening has to go to the Etihad, and it was Manchester City 2, Paris Saint-Germain 4. And the goals just kept on coming tonight in Europe, where Real Betis from Spain beating Porto 3-2. And then Jose Mourinho returning back to Rome to face Roma, and his side Real Madrid won 4-3 tonight in Italy. Shakhtar Donetsk won 3-1 against AEK Athens. And I believe that match took place at Stamford Bridge, because for obvious reasons, due to the war in Ukraine, they have to play their matches elsewhere. And the other match tonight, Slovan Bratislava losing 3-0 at home to German opposition Stuttgart. And the football doesn't stop there. From last night, the Champions League, it was Lens 0, Sporting Lisbon 2. Sabar FK 2, Slavia Prague 0. Arsenal getting a comfortable win at the Emirates 3-0 against Lille. Manchester United, the problems continue even away from home. They lost 2-0 against Atletico Madrid in Spain. Galatasaray from Turkey losing 4-1 against Barcelona. Inter Milan losing 4-3 against Club Brugge in Italy. RB Leipzig getting the 1-0 win against PSV. Viking drawing 3-3 against Bayern Munich. Very good result there for Viking against the German giants. And then Villarreal winning 3-1 at home against Napoli. So that is your roundup for Champions League for this week in the league stage. And I believe the Champions League is back again next week, including fixtures like Liverpool against Villarreal. So if you've been watching the Champions League, get your opinions in. Have your team been winning? Has your team been losing? We would love to hear from you on this Wednesday night. And then don't forget, tomorrow night is the UEFA Europa League.

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1: So the sport keeps on coming, and we've got more on the Millwall boss Alex Neil next.

So if you think tonight for the Champions League was drama, look at last night in the Championship, because there was a big uproar in the game at Millwall. And in fact, the game was stopped for 7 minutes while referee Edward Duckworth sought to speak to the Millwall's safety officer. What's this all about? Well, the anti-racism campaign group Kick It Out has called on football managers to set the tone. This comes after Millwall boss Alex Neil is criticised the decision to halt their game against Swansea City following accusation of racist abuse. So this comes from Tuesday's Championship match was brought to standstill for 7 minutes, which was midway through the second half, after reports of discriminatory chants directed at the Swansea substitute Jai Song Um, with the Metropolitan Police is investigating. And after the game, Alex Neil has said it needs to get dealt with, but stopping the game doesn't deal with anything. All it does is kill the momentum. So will he be in serious trouble for this? And I don't know about you, but the racism in sport and football is, I think, getting so out of hand, it's ridiculous. So we'll wait to see what happens there and the verdict on Alex Neil, the Millwall boss. Going back now to the 1970s with this from Michael Jackson. An iconic artist back in the day, still lives on to this day. Rock with you.

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1: Do you know what? 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
1: Hey, it's Barnsley. I like Barnsley. I've been listening to him on the radio for years, but I don't want to hear new songs today. If only I had a time machine, I could go back and hear all those songs I used to listen to years ago again.
3: Now then, come over here. 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
3: 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You see?
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7: Now, guess this. If you are a women's rugby fan, you may want to listen to this because the British and Irish Lions will play a historic women's fixture when they face France at the Cardiff Principality Stadium. Get that right, eventually, before their 2027 tour to New Zealand. So the side will face the French, ranked fourth in the world, in the Welsh capital on Friday, the 27th of August. And this is a 7:30 kickoff before the first of three tests with New Zealand.

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1: Close to Me there by The Cure from the 1980s, from the album The Head on the Door. And actually, a chart peak this song was, because it reached number 24 on the UK singles chart back in 1985, and then it later peaked at number 13 with the 1990 remix. So if you haven't seen it, the music video, which was actually directed by Tim Pope, it featured the band trapped inside a wardrobe that plunges off a cliff into the sea. How dramatic. Did they survive? Who knows? Right, on to the sports news, as always. So we're sticking with the rugby, and with the women's rugby, in fact, actually. So the England welcome back their experienced Amy Cocaine, is that her name, at hooker, as their 31-match unbeaten run goes on the line against Rugby World Cup runners-up Canada, which is taking place in Toronto on Friday. So, Cocaan has not played Test rugby since scoring the Red Roses' final try in a Grand Slam sealing win over France in Bordeaux in May. So, Saracens' Byronie Field has three caps to Cocaine's 94, drops to the bench after impressively in the first half of the Global Series last month. And during that part of the campaign, Canada ended England's near four-year winning streak with a nail-biting, and it was nail-biting, 26-26 draw at the Sandy Park at Exeter. So if you want to watch this game, you're going to have to stay up quite late for this one. You got till on Saturday, the 17th of October, starting at midnight. And it's taken place live on the BBC Sport website as well. And also live on BBC iPlayer for those who are late enough to watch that one over in Toronto. And talking about late shows, coming up at 11 o'clock tonight, it is The Love Train with Helen Mason, and it is The Overnight Express with Tom Dawson for your Wednesday night.

Now, talk about landmark moments in the world of sport now. And this comes from the Formula One, because earlier this week, a landmark moment has happened. And that is the Rwanda African Grand Prix. And this is the first time a Formula One will take place after nearly 40 years. And it's definitely a landmark achievement for the country.

0: Perfect Harmony is the new book from Devizes author Sue McGregor. 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This is Sue McGregor's third novel, exploring forgiveness, second chances, and how music has the power to bring people together in difficulty or sadness. 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
1: I don't know about you, but as always here on the Wednesday Night Sport Music Show, the time just literally runs away, doesn't it? It really, really does. And we're going to stay on the theme of the Formula One and talk a little bit more about Rwanda, because as I was saying beforehand, so from a few days ago, Rwanda has signed a 10-year deal with Formula One to host races in the African country starting in the early 2030s. So we've still got to wait a few years until this all happens. And the event to be called the African Grand Prix will be held on a very brand new purpose-built circuit, which will be in place 25 miles south of the capital.

is over in America, the United States of America, hosting the Formula One in Austin from the 23rd to the 25th of October. But in the meantime, while we're waiting for 2030 to arrive for the Rwanda Grand Prix, some news coming out from Red Bull tonight, and it comes from Red Bull because they have extended their contract of team principal Laurence Mackay's until the end of 2031, and the Frenchman has led the team since he replaced Christian Horner following the Britain's sacking in the summer of 2025, and he was there for 20 years.

What makes a classic radio anthem? For me, they fall into one of three categories. There's the obvious choices, songs that immediately make you smile. Then there's the songs that dominated the airwaves in their day. And hearing them again is the closest thing to time travel we're ever likely to have. And of course, there's those guilty pleasures, even if you don't want to admit to having put them on a mixtape or a playlist at some stage. You probably did. The soundtrack to your life becomes the soundtrack to your Saturday night. Classic

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1: James Allard keeping you entertained for your Saturday night here on Fantasy Radio. And to keep you entertained and guide you nice and safely through for your Wednesday night, it is the Love Train coming up in 6 minutes with Helen Mason. She is next to me. She is waiting very anxiously and very patiently as well. And then after Helen Mason departs the train, it is the Overnight Express taking you through the wee small hours for your early Thursday morning. Whether you're working late or you just can't get to sleep, Overnight Express will take you through to the early hours of the morning before the breakfast show here on Fantasy Radio. Wherever you are, we are here 24 hours a day in the tower, the Fantasy Radio towers here in the heart of Devizes. So we are finishing off the sporting music show tonight with some news from the tennis, and at the moment is the Wuhan Open taking place over in China, and Britain's Sonia Kartel has upset ninth seed Belinda Benegic as she continued to build post-injury momentum. So Kartel reached a career high ranking of 44 last year, but she has slipped to 170th in the world after a 6-month injury absence. And having returned to action for Great Britain at last month's Billie Jean Cup finals, the 24-year-old reached the third round at the Beijing Open last week, and before beating Ukraine's Alina Kalinina in an opening match in Wuhan, which is in China. Anyway, that is it for this week's Wednesday night sporting music show. Thank you very much for your company, and thank you very much as always to your requests, and thank you to Vicky from the Morlin Miles Running Club for your company earlier tonight. We'll put the record book record tracks away for another week, and we shall see you. Oh, I shall look forward to hearing from you all next Wednesday night from 9 till 11. Take care.

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4: News Centre at 11. Ukraine's president says he feels betrayed by Donald Trump and warned he's on the wrong side of history over America's oil deal with Russia. Volodymyr Zelensky's received a warm welcome in Downing Street, where Andy Burnham's insisted Britain's support will not change. Russell Brand's been described as a ruthless and manipulative predator as his rape trial got underway. The actor and comedian, who denies seven offences, is accused of assaulting women in a hotel room, a bar toilet and his own home. Our reporter Katie Spencer's at Southwark Crown Court.
5: The prosecution said that some of the women involved protested and said no. Others had no opportunity to react to his advances. She described his desire for some form of sexual contact as indiscriminate and voracious.
4: Multiple properties have been searched as part of an investigation into a suspected arson attack in Ireland, which killed four people. Philip and Kim English and children Callum and Jaden died in the fire in Waterford yesterday. It's understood the King will write privately to the Pope to wish him well after he was diagnosed with lung cancer. Doctors found the disease during surgery on the Pontiff in Rome yesterday. A new dinosaur linked to the T-Rex has been identified after a fossil was found on the Isle of Wight. The long-clawed predator's skull bone had been overlooked for more than 100 years. Dr. Cassius Morrison led the team who documented the finding.
6: It would have been about 5 metres long, just shorter than the average human. And it's really quite unique, being a very quick, fast and agile predator hunting probably small mammals and other sort of reptiles on the Isle of Wight.
4: And Manchester City have lost 4-2 in the Champions League to holders Paris Saint-Germain in their first home game since being found guilty of breaking Premier League financial rules. Aston Villa hammered Turkish side Fenerbahce 6-0 and Liverpool beat Lusk in a 6-3 victory. That's the latest. I'm Imani Rana.
7: Time for the middle of the week's Love Train. Yes, it's Wednesday night. Thank you to the gang for today. But time to wind things down a little bit here at Fantasy Radio. 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

I hope you're having a gentle evening so far, listening to The Love Train on Fantasy Radio. We've played some fantastic tracks already tonight. If you're enjoying all of the love songs that we've played, we've got more between now and midnight on The Love Train on Fantasy Radio.

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0: the Doobies, the Allmans, the Stones and the Who. 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

Well, you know, these tracks that we choose to play on The Love Train are really quite timeless, aren't they? 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
3: Sky News Centre at midnight. President Volodymyr Zelensky says it's painful when Donald Trump chooses a different side in Ukraine's war with Russia. He's met with the PM at Downing Street just days after the US announced a diesel deal with Moscow. Meanwhile, Kyiv says its ability to counter Russian drones is being disrupted by SpaceX's slowdown of some Starlink services. Mr. Zelensky says they've been experiencing issues.
4: It's a pity that we had also some difficulties. What I want to discuss with Andy about Starlink and about intelligence. I mean, there are a lot of different surprises on which you can't count when you have real partnership.
3: The first day of Russell Brand's rape trial has seen the prosecution call him a ruthless and manipulative predator. The 51-year-old actor and comedian denies seven historical sex assault charges against him. The family of the four people killed in a suspected arson attack on a house in Ireland are urging whoever carried it out to own up. Two adults and two children died when the house in Waterford went up in flames early on Tuesday. The King's expected to send private well wishes to the Pope following his cancer diagnosis. Pope Leo's recovering in hospital following surgery. Manchester City have been beaten 4-2 by PSG in their first home game since the Premier League handed down its guilty verdict. Ex-manager Pep Guardiola was watching as the Champions League holders took control before Erling Haaland pared two back. Boss Enzo Maresca says it was a tough match.
5: It's already difficult when you are 0-0, but then in 2 minutes you concede two goals and probably we lost a little bit of balance, the distance between players, and we struggled first half. Second half, we adjust something, and again, I think we were much, much, much better.
3: Elsewhere, Aston Villa trounced Fenerbahce 6-0, and Liverpool beat Lusk 6-3. And the latest Spider-Man films grossed more than £100 million across the UK and Ireland. Brand New Day's among only a handful of movies to do that since records began in 1975. That's the latest. I'm Imani Rana.

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5: Sky News Centre at 1. Volodymyr Zelensky says Donald Trump's diesel deal with Russia is a victory for Vladimir Putin. The Ukrainian president says the US leader's on the wrong side of history and that he felt betrayed by his Washington counterpart. He received a warm welcome at Downing Street, where Andy Burnham insisted Britain's support will not change. Ukrainian MP Lesya Vasilenko says Mr. Trump's costing lives.